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My name is Ron Freeman, and I'm a 1968 Olympic gold and bronze medal winner, and I also set a world record, the longest standing world record that stood for 25 years in the Olympic Games. 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

My name is Firdaus Bulbulia, and I am one of the executive members of the global movement Put Children First, which is a pan-African program where we want to place children's issues, especially education, high on the agenda. 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

0: Chegwin's really an artist this day. 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
2: Ladies and gentlemen,

Well, most definitely, it's a thoughts of follow thunderstorm Thursday. It's still a public holiday following the Eid al-Kabir celebrations. A beautiful reminder to embrace gratitude, peace, and togetherness even on a wet Thursday morning. The rain may slow things down, but don't let it dampen your spirit or your purpose. 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Every season, even the cloudy ones, carries lessons and opportunities for growth. Move through today with calmness, positivity, and a thankful heart. May your day be peaceful, productive, and filled with blessings. And with that being said, I say grant rising. Yeah, top of the morning spot of fun. Trust you are a beautiful, a blissful, a decent, a delightful, a sweet, a splendid, a refreshing, and of course, a relaxing night's rest. It's the break of a new dawn, a brand new day the Lord has made. And indeed, we shall be glad and also get to rejoice in it. Because it isn't by our power, neither is it by our minds, nor is it by our grace that we are alive. Hail and hearty in the land of the living. It's by the special grace of the Almighty. As such, we say all glory, honor, and adoration be ascribed to the giver of life, to the creator of the universe. Yeah, sorrows may last for the night, but joy comes to the

Morning. Absolutely, you can tell that joy is here, and indeed it is here to stay. Once again, a beautiful morning to you, beautiful soul out there. An amazing morning to you, amiable sports of fans, and indeed a fantastic morning to you, fascinating and a fabulous sports of fans as well. It's a beautiful Thursday morning, still a public holiday, most definitely. You love to call it a throwback Thursday, but right here, we love to call it a thrilling, a tremendous, a thoughtful, a thunderous, and of course, a thought-provoking Thursday. Time check right about now, 7:47 a.m. It is the 28th day in the month of May 2026. Well, perhaps you are stumbling on your listening device for the very first time, or you are tuning in for the very first time. I warmly, heartily, and indeed officially welcome you to the Sporting Sanctuary. You are tuned in at the most appropriate or even at the most appointed time. And of course, it isn't a coincidence or a mistake that you are currently listening to the sound of my voice. It is divinely orchestrated. You've just stumbled on a gold mine. You've just stumbled on a red gem, and I urge you to leave your dial permanently fixated to this unique frequency. And I promise you that by the end of this broadcast or transmission, truly, you'll be addicted. And to our regular, ardent, avid, devoted, and indeed unrepentant listeners, a very big thank you to you for always choosing us during the rainy days and, of course, the sunny days as well. 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You are the real MVP. And may the Almighty continually bless you immensely. Okay, for the benefit of the first time and the new converts, the new bees, or the new believers, allow me or permit me to reintroduce ourselves. 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Right here, we serve as an escape from reality. 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Right here, excellence is our watchword. And indeed, perfection is our lifestyle. So who are we? 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Yes, you heard that clearly. The name of the station is Eagle 7 Sports Radio, while the dial is 1037. That is the perfect and unique frequency you need to frequently listen to, because yes, your champions converge and take flight. Yes, your champions so fly. Yes, your champions so soar. And we are reaching you live from the beautiful, the blissful, the amazing, the ancient, the wonderful, the serene, the peaceful, and the truly prosperous town of Wasimi, right here in Ewekoro, local government area of Ogun State, Nigeria, sub-Saharan Africa, where we are broadcasting live to the world. Make no mistake, don't even get it twisted. The name of the show or program you are currently listening to is called a Front Page Breakfast Sport Show. Absolutely. It's that early morning rise or kickstarter that comes to your listening pleasure Monday to Friday from 7 a.m. up until midday. So you can call this on the fourth installment for the week. You can call this on the penultimate package for the week, and of course for the month of May 2026. It's all about putting you right in the heart of the action. It's all about ensuring that your day gets kick-started in a smooth sailing sporting manner. Just as the breakfast is the most important meal of the day, so is kick-starting your day with the Front Page Breakfast Sport Show very, very important in order for you not to have a grumpy or even an incomplete day. And I dare say that the Front Page Breakfast Sport Show is one of the most well-segmented shows on radio, one of the most well-celebrated shows globally, and truly one of the most anticipated shows universally as well. You can quote me anytime, anywhere, any day. Indeed, you can bank on it, irrespective of the age. A sport fan, we've got you covered on Front Page. Be you a Gen Alpha, a Gen Z, a millennial, or even a pre-millennial as well, everyone is welcome on board. There's no discrimination. The show is rated a G, general, for the entire household, and truly for the entire family as well. And interestingly, aside sports, we also get to discuss other societal matters like culture, news, events, health, lifestyle, business, food, technology, education, weather forecasts, travels and tours, science, entertainment, gossip, and so much more, except politics. So yeah, sport fans, you can be rest assured that the show is a balanced broadcast. And of course, the most amazing part of the show is that it's a conversational or a participatory show. Yeah, communication is incomplete without feedback. Man cannot not communicate. No communication, no society. As such, it pleases us to feel the pulse of your
all those sport fans out there. You can always align with us via our live studio hotlines 0700-2255-1037, 0700-2255-1037, the alternative line 0812-7802-8497, 0812-7802-8497. You can also do well by dropping your thoughts, opinions, or even contributions via the WhatsApp portal as well. The WhatsApp line for your calls and messages is 0706728-0732, 0706728-0732. And of course, it's also the social media era. We ain't in the analog or the stone age. It's the digital era. You can do well by following us across all our social media platforms. Indeed, we are active on Facebook and on X, formerly known as Twitter, where life can be better on Twitter and not a beta. 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You can also do well by subscribing to an intrigue on YouTube and on TikTok. Eagle7FM. And right about now, sports fans, radio just got even more interesting. You don't have to worry anymore about missing your champions or dial. 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So yeah, sports of fans, so those are the channels, so the means, the windows, the avenues, or even the platforms, so by which you can get to be a contributor or a partaker on the show this blissful morning. Those are the platforms, so by which you can get to be a bona fide member of this sporting family, this sporting community, this sporting fraternity, or even the sporting society. All right, cool. You are still pondering and wondering, who is this young, energetic, exciting, and of course a lively man on the MIC whose energy level is indeed off the roof, where you can tell that the battery is fully charged, just like every other day. Indeed, it is a turbo charge, super boost mode, 1001%. You can tell that the excitement level is so palpable, so infectious, and indeed contagious as well. But then again, allay your fears, because right here, everything is always under control, and absolutely there's no cause of alarm. Well, I shall be your radio guide, your radio guy, your radio bestie. Some love to call me their radio crush or candy crush, or brown sugar melanin popping on the MIC. Well, I shall be your chief anchor, your chief pilot, your chief sailor, your chief driver, or even your chief conductor. And indeed, I shall be piloting the affairs of this broadcaster from now up until midday. Identity check, identity confirmed, absolutely access granted. Sports of fans, it can never be denied. I go by the name Donald Senna, aka Donaldo, the big game player. That is the first and foremost title. But then again, a whole lot of feathers have been added to the cap. So if you like, you can call me Universal Man on radio, Radio Duplantis, Amuludu on radio, the Minister of Happiness and Sportainment, the Minister of Happiness and Jollification, the Minister of Happiness and Jollification, Radio Presido, or Ghanaian One, top of the morning sport fan, the big game player reporting for duty, Amuludu on radio reporting for duty, the Minister of Happiness and Sportainment reporting for duty. Yes, you know now, when the mic is on, it's all about having fun. Call a friend to call a friend. Tell a neighbor to tell a neighbor. Call a colleague to call another colleague. You can even beckon on an enemy to beckon on another enemy, because your fave is back on the airwave. And I'm right here to serve your fourth dose of happiness and sportsmanship for the week. The BGP is back on the MIC to take away your HBP or even LBP. I'll go live for you. Sell your TV and buy a radio. Booyaka, booyaka, booyaka! Yeah, sport fans, you know I will find it on all edition of Front Page Breakfast Sport Show right on Eagle 7 Sports Radio 103.7 FM, because excellence is our wet word, and indeed perfection is our lifestyle. On a daily basis, we are all about raising the bar, and the broadcast of this beautiful morning isn't going to be an exception as such. Oyana, Oyana, Oyana, Oya, Reza, Reza, Reza, Reza, Reza, Reza, Reza.
Absolutely. Eagles 7 Sports Radio 103.7 FM. One station too hot for the nation. One station too much for the nation. We are the van of sports. Others are the branches. We write the book of sports. Others read from it. We lead while others follow. When it comes to sports, to the blind are the vision. To the deaf, we are the sound. To the hungry, we are the chef. And to the thirsty, we are the water. Double salama for you, senior man. Double salama for you, my cheer lady. Your face will show. Your shoes shine. Anybody talks to you, water no go boil. Him coconuts no go get water. Make them back way for my chairman. Make them back way for my cheer lady. Oh, yeah, now triple bossa for you, sport fan. Because you deserve it on a daily basis and so much more. Bossa! Bossa! Bossa! And of course, with that being said, I warmly and indeed officially welcome you to this freshly baked package. This is Sizzling Hot Edition off of Front Page Breakfast Sport Show. Right here on your champion's dial, Eagles 7 Sports Radio 103.7 FM with the yours truly, Donaldo, the big employer. Yeah, sport fans, you know how well fun do it on the show on a daily basis because a whole lot keeps happening in the ever-interesting, intriguing, and of course, amazing world of sports. We often kickstart the broadcast with the review or the retrospective segment. It's all about reminiscing or backpedaling on all of the amazing events that went down in the world of sports yesterday. So basically, every morning we often endeavor to bring everything to your listening pleasure all in one breath. That's why I often say it's always mouthful of reportage, mouthful of broadcast, always a whole lot to dissect, always a whole lot to unpack, to chew, savour, and of course a diva on the front of burner. As such, every edition of a Front Page Breakfast Sports Show being missed is like a treasure being thrown into the ocean. As such, I urge you, I beg you, I beseech you that in all you are grabbing, kindly grab your listening device or your radio set and increase the volume so that all around your sundry can get to enjoy the good news or the gospel of spell or the gospel of sports which you are about to preach on the broadcast this beautiful morning. Because ordinarily, we are your sporting apostles, your sporting evangelists, or even your sporting pope as well. So, sports fans, sit back, relax, fasten your seatbelt, strap on, because this super sporting flight of Boeing 1037, the thrilling, tremendous, thoughtful, thunderous, and of course, thought-provoking Thursday edition of a Front Page Breakfast Sport Show is ready for departure. Come on, come all, because many a gem lies in the cave of a Front Page Breakfast Sport Show. And you know how we're found with East to West, home is best. Charity, they say, begins from home, absolutely home sweet home. And this morning, we shall kickstart the broadcast with the talks of cricket. Yes, we are going to the cricket oval because we are about to take over. Yeah, time check right about now, 7:59 a.m. Still the 28th day in the month of May, 2026. We are sport fans. Apologies for kickstarting the broadcast behind schedule. It's actually rained a cat and dog right there in Abeokuta since early hours of this morning. But then again, we shall do about just making up for lost time. Everywhere good, everywhere still, everywhere marama. Just so gumball with Toprosley. And without any further ado, let's sink our teeth into the topic of discuss. Yeah, top of the morning, sport fans, let's roll the dice.

Okay, sport fans, we can bring to your listening pleasure that Nigeria's senior women's cricket team, the female Yellow Greens, have opened camp at the Nigeria Cricket Federation's High Performance Center in Benin City, Edo State, with the 34 players jostling for spot for the 2026 Kwibuka tournament in Rwanda. The team's camp opened on Sunday in Edo State, where the 34 players will work with the coach Theophilus Ibodeme for 10 days. At the end of the first phase, 16 players will advance to the final phase in Lagos before the team's departure to Rwanda. According to the NCF, the invited players will participate in 6 trial matches designed to assess performances, fitness levels, and team combinations ahead of the final selection process. Some of the invited players include Abigail Igbobie, Beauty Ogwa, Chisom Okpe, Christabel Chukunonye, Deborah Bassi, Divan Uranta, Efiong Favor, and Esther Sandy. Captain Favor Esegbe also returns to the squad after being out for over a year, and she'll be joined by players such as Henrietta Mbam, Ijem Imoisili, Jessica Bieni, Lillian Ude, Naomi Meme, Omosigo Eguakun, Omoye Aiwone, Okpeyemi Omokobia, Peace Olsen, and Precious Awesome. Experienced batter Salome Sunday, Rachel Samson, Shola Adekunle, wicketkeeper Sarah Etim, and Queen Joseph complete the squad. Lucky Pieti, who led the team to victory at the NCF Women's T20 Invitational tagged the Patricia Kambarame Cup earlier this year in Lagos, is not among the invited players. The 2026 Kwibuka Cricket Tournament will be played from the 10th of June up until the 20th of June right there in Rwanda. Well, most definitely, in recent times, we have been talking extensively about everything cricket. Yeah, that's the cricket oval, ably led by the president, Uyi Akpata. Well, that's because they are always competing in one event or the other. They are always competing in one tournament or the other. And recall that they've also got various leagues in the country and, of course, in various regions of the country as well. And ordinarily, this is what we often talk about. Ordinarily, this is what we often clamor for, that in each federation, they should have various tournaments, they should have various championship games that often go down, so that these players can always be busy, so that these players can always get to own their skills, and of course, so that these players can always get to improve every now and then, because it doesn't speak well of them, it doesn't speak well of the federation when they are actually idle, when they are not busy playing one tournament or the other. It doesn't matter whether or not they're actually playing against themselves. What matters most is that they've got to be competitive, because the more you stay competitive, the better for you as well. And of course, whenever there are other foreign or even international tournaments, it is not going to come to them as a surprise anymore, because they are always active. And of course, when they go for that tournament, considering the fact that they are informed, they will most likely get to do well. And that's what we often say regarding other tournaments or regarding other championships as well. So yes, I love what is currently happening in the world of the Nigerian Cricket Federation, ably led by the president of the federation, Uyi Akpata. And right about now, it's another tournament as well. It's all about the 2026 Kwibuka tournament in Rwanda. And right about now, the team, they've gone into closed door camping right there at the High Performance Center in Benin City, Edo State, with the 34 players adjusting for spots right there at that tournament that will go down right there in Rwanda. It must be noted that in recent times, it's all about proper preparation, because obviously it gets to prevent a poor performance. I recall the last time I was talking about a team or a federation also going into a campaign was when we were talking about our boxers. Recall that for the president of the federation, or rather, talk about the vice president, Omole Madu, he actually gave them a mark, or he did set a target of 10 medals for our boxers. And he did say that it was quite imperative that they go into closed door campaign to ensure that at the next edition of the Commonwealth Games that will go down right there in Glasgow, Scotland, from the 24th of June up until the from the 24th of July up until the 2nd of August, that they get to do well. Because they said that when you look at the last Commonwealth Games that went in Birmingham, some of the boxers were actually complaining that they did not get to prepare adequately. As such, it affected their performances at the Commonwealth Games. Although they actually won medals, but they still want to do it by just surpassing that mark. They still want to do it by just taking the bar higher than what they did at the last edition of the Commonwealth Games that went down right in Birmingham. So what I'm just implying is that for most of our federations, for most of our sports associations as well, they just want to ensure that going into any major tournaments, going into any major championship, they often now do well by just preparing adequately. And that is how it is meant to be. Ordinarily
ordinarily. That is how it is meant to be. And for the Nigerian Cricket Federation, I want to say that they've been on track in recent times. And I feel that most definitely for this, our female Yellow Greens, they will do well right there at 2026 Kwibuka tournament in Rwanda. I mean, recall that previously, or even the most recent tournament that they went up for was the NCF Women's T20I Invitational, which was also tagged the Patricia Kambarami Cup. That was actually earlier this year, right there in Lagos, whereby we saw quite a number of African teams also come to jostle for that cup right there. But at the end of the day, it was won by the female Yellow Greens. And there's also one thing that makes me love the female Yellow Greens. When you look at the senior team, bulk of the players were actually picked from the under 17 or even under 19 team, basically from the age grade level. You've got nothing less than 70% of players who are playing at the under 17 or even under 19 level, also featuring at the senior level as well. I think it makes a whole lot of sense, and it will also be so beautiful if all that federation can also get to take a cue from what the Cricket Federation is doing. I mean, just ask yourself, in the world of football, when last did we see a player progress from the under 17 level, that's the Golden Eagle, to the under 20 level, which is the Flying Eagles, then to the under 23, the Dream Team, then ultimately Super Eagles of Nigeria? I think you would get to rack your brain and you have to go time in a memorial. I think that other federations should also look at that as well, how we can systematically progress, and of course, how we can systematically promote our young guns, those ones that are truly talented, those ones that are truly exceptional, from one cadet to another level. We want to see them from this age grade level to the elite or even to the professional level as well. So basically, it's all about everything the 2026 Kwibuka tournament in Rwanda and our team. They are currently camping in Benin City, Edo State. Most definitely, we are wishing them all the best. And of course, away from the cricket oval, now let's talk about tennis. Yes, not table tennis. The terrific cut-up tennis. Someone said, Well, Nigerian tennis star Onyiloma Quadri has secured her first WTA point of the year after a hard-fought comeback victory over Kaya Mo at the W35 Wichita Open. The former Nigerian number one rallied from a set down to defeat the American 4-6. 6-2, 7-6, and book a place in the next round of the competition. Quadri showed great resilience throughout the tournament, recovering after losing the opening set before dominating the second set to force a decisive third set in a tense final. In a tense final set tiebreak, the Nigerian held her nerve to seal an impressive comeback. In a tense final set tiebreak, the Nigerian held a nerve to seal an impressive comeback win and continue a campaign right there in Wichita. Well, obviously, it isn't all the time that we get to discuss tennis on the broadcast regarding everything, the review or retrospective segment. But obviously, we get to discuss tennis almost every now and then, almost every day during the Sports Rush segment. Recall that the second Grand Slam of the year is currently ongoing. I'm talking about Roland Garros, which is actually the French Open. I mean, if my memory serves me well or serves me right, I think the last time we spoke extensively, highly about everything tennis on the broadcast prior to now was during the first Grand Slam of the year. Yeah, I think that was definitely during the first Grand Slam of the year, whereby we actually had a tennis enthusiast on a particular edition of the Big Interview. Myself and the Maximum Go Poacher, we spoke about tennis extensively, and we also talked about how we would want our own tennis players to be right there at the WTA, at the ATP, at all of this Grand Slam, like the Australian Open, the Wimbledon, the Roland Garros, just to mention but a few. Not just Nigerian players, but even African players as well. I mean, not all our presses are actually familiar with our African tennis players or even Nigerian tennis players as well. Most times, it's all about table tennis. Well, you ain't going to blame Nigerians if they are not truly familiar with our tennis players. That's because they are not always up in our faces. They are not always challenging for those tournaments or championships, whereby we can get to see them on a regular basis. But obviously, some players that you can definitely get to
look out of from the country has to be the currently ranked number one male player on the national circuit. I'm talking about Kanis Abua. There's also Daniel Adeleye. He is also one of Nigeria's top young talents. And interestingly, he has been consistently ranked at number two. There's also Michael Emmanuel. Man holds the number third spot nationally and is also a frequent competitor in regional tour events. There's also David Ekpenyong. Man is a standout junior and a senior player who recently held the number one national spot. These are men who are definitely holding it down with regards to everything tennis in the country and on the continent as well. We've also got qualitative female tennis players as well, the likes of Anu Ayebusi. She is also one of the most dominant female players on the Nigerian circuit, holding the number one ranking. How can we not talk about Sarah Adegoke? She's a former junior champion and the Rain Oil Tennis Masters winner. She remains one of the most prominent female names in the sport. There's also Angel McLeod, a highly rated rising star competing in domestic and of course ITF events as well. And I know that obviously when we talk about the players from Africa who are doing it on the continent, I think the most notable name for female has to be Ons Jabeur. Although Ons Jabeur, the Tunisian, has actually dropped down the pecking order in recent times, there are two, three or more players who are actually ranked above her. Talking about Africans, but they are not that popular. They are not so popular. It's all about Ons Jabeur. And of course, when you go to the men's side, one of the most popular African players that played at the highest level has to be the South African Kevin Anderson. Although man has already retired, so you can call him a former professional tennis player. I think he's up 40 or so. So yes, he has retired. That's not to say we don't have other Africans, but they're not so popular because they're not really in the thick of things. They're not really up there with the best of the best. They are not really up there with the likes of the Yannick Sinner of this world, the Alcarazes of this world, the Coco Gauff of this world, the Aryna Zabalenka of this world. But then again, yeah, coming back to this tournament that is currently ongoing right in the US, talk about the Wichita, we are talking about Oyinlola Quadri. And when you look at the history of this event, first and foremost, for Oyinlola, she's actually making a debut appearance at this Wichita Tennis Open this year. It also marks the first time that a Nigerian player will be competing ever in the history of this specific tournament. And interestingly, her deep run from the qualifiers straight into the final stages of the main draw is indeed a historic milestone for Nigerian tennis. That's why we're actually talking about her, because like I said, not all the time you get to talk about a Nigerian doing exploits in the world of tennis. And when you look at this tournament edition, this 2026 event marks the fifth edition of the women's professional tournament in Wichita, following its milestone fourth rendition, which was held in 2025. And the defending champion of this tournament is the reigning singles champion from the 2025 event. She's an American player known as Fiona Crawley. And for this W35 Wichita Tennis Open, it is an outdoor hard court professional tournament which features on the USTA Pro Circuit and the ITF Women's World Tennis Tour. Well, like I said earlier, currently ongoing right there in the US, it is hosted at the Sheldon Coleman Tennis Complex on the campus of Wichita State University, right in Wichita, Kansas, USA. Well, this tournament officially commenced on Sunday, October 24th of May, and it will run up until Sunday, 31st of May, 2026. Yeah, it will actually culminate this Sunday. And when you look at Oyinlola Quadri's run so far so good. It has been so impressive. It has been so delightful as well. Like I said earlier, she advanced to the round of 16 at the W35 Wichita Tennis Open after securing back-to-back victories. In the qualifying round, well, her first match went down the 24th of May. She defeated Theodora Zantava 2-0 to book her spot in the main draw. Then in round 32, it went down 2 days ago, 26th of May, whereby she won a dominant straight set match against Xinyi Nong with a score of 6-3, 6-2. Then in the round of 16, which went down yesterday, May 27, she faced American player Kaya Mo, and she won the match 2-1 in a tight three-set battle to continue her deep run into the tournament. So far, so good for Oyinlola. She is ranked 1,223rd in the world for singles,
holding a universal tennis rating of 10.28. Well, the reason is because she predominantly plays US college tennis. Her rankings vary significantly across different competitive circuits. And obviously, she holds a current global doubles ranking of number 1,405. And her next match will go down today. Yes, she's facing the tournament number 4 seed, Sahaja Yamalapalli of India, in the round of 16. And I think that game is actually going to be delicately poised and, of course, evenly matched as well. Round of 16 against the number 4th seed and Indian Sahaja Yamalapalli. The match will go down today, like I said earlier, and it will go down by 2 p.m. Nigerian time. Obviously, this is a major step up in competition for Quadri, as Yamalapalli holds a much higher global ranking. Because globally, for our Indian counterpart, she is ranked 360th in the world. And if our own Onyilomo Quadri manages another upset victory today, then she will officially book a spot in the tournament quarterfinals. Absolutely, we are wishing her all the best against our Indian counterpart. The game will go down by 2 p.m. Nigerian time. We are wishing Onyilomo all the best. Hopefully, the victory is as sweet as honey. Okay, away from everything the talks are for tennis, and now let's talk about everything basketball before we get straight into the world of football. Yeah, it's all about the slam and dunk game, the beautiful basketball courts. Well, the 2023 Basketball African League Finals will hold on the 31st of May at 6 p.m. Central African Time at BK Arena in Kigali, Rwanda, with 8 teams having qualified for the playoffs that began on the 22nd of May. The 8 qualifiers are Al Ahly of Egypt, Al Ahly Lee of Libya, ASSC Val de Dakar of Senegal, Club Africain of Tunisia, Dar City of Tanzania, not forgetting FUS Rabat of Morocco, 2024 BAL champion Petro de Luanda of Angola, and the RSSB Tigers of Rwanda. The top of four teams will advance to the single game semifinals and finals. The playoffs and finals are being live streamed globally on NBA.com, the NBA app, and the BAL.NBA.com. Well, the 2026 season has produced several notable milestones. Recall that on the 5th of April, Petro de Luanda's Chiude Dundao became the all-time BAL record holder for minutes played, with 1,073 minutes across all six seasons. And on the 4th of April, RSSB Tigers guard Craig Randall too set a BAL scoring record with 54 points in a loss to Dar City, while Damian Bagg became the first player in BAL history to register a triple-double in his debut season, finishing with 11 points, 10 assists, and 11 rebounds in a 110-72 win over Dar City on the same day. And for Al Ahly Lee and Dar City combined, they combined for a BAL record of 215 points in their match, which went down on the 31st of March, with Al Ahly Lee winning 118-97. The BAL also celebrated its 200th game on the 1st of April, when Petro de Luanda defeated Nairobi City Thunder 97-70. And on the 3rd of May, Al Ahly defeated FUS Rabat 77-71 in just the second double overtime game in league history. Heading into the playoffs, the BAL's social media channels had generated more than 722 million views this season, a record for group phase of play. Nearly 75,000 fans attended the Kalahari and the Sahara Conference group phases in South Africa and Morocco respectively, which is also a record. BAL games have additionally recorded a 1,000% year-on-year increase in total watcher time on BAL.NBA.com and the NBA app. A record 8 of former NBA players have competed in the BAL this season, including Axel Taupain of ASC Val de Dakar, who became the first NBA champion to feature in the league, having won the 2021 title with the Milwaukee Bucks. 30 players who competed at a FIBA AfroBasket 2025 are participating in the playoffs, with 11 of the 16 nations that featured at the tournament having at least one player in the competition. 5 players have competed in all 6 BAL seasons: Abdullahi Haruna of FUS Rabat, Atta Majok of ASC Val de Dakar, Gerson Domingo
Bongos of Petro de Luanda, Dundao, and Solo Diabate of ASC Val de Dakar. The BAL, a partnership between the International Basketball Federation and NBA Africa, is in its sixth season and reaches fans in 214 countries and territories, including all of 54 African nations. So basically, we are getting to that stage of the competition whereby you can call it squeaky bum time, whereby we separate the boys from the men. We separate the title contenders from the title pretenders. We will recall that this Basketball African League, we actually had our own champion of the Men's Nigerian Premier Basketball League of last season represent us. You talk about Marktown Flyers, formerly known as Lagos Legends. You got about now, they have rebranded. But guess what? Marktown Flyers, all the way from Benue State, Makurdi, did not fly high the flag of the food basket of the nation. Talk more of flying high the flag of the country or even of the continent as well. They actually crashed out scandalously. Yes, they actually did not cover themselves in so much glory at all. Well, you ain't going to blame them too much because they are definitely first timers on the continent. They are playing right there at the Basketball African League for the very first time. So basically, they are debutants. So I want to say that they will use this one as a learning curve, and hopefully when next they also get to represent us right there, they get to do better than what they did during this edition of the Basketball African League. But then again, for them to be able to represent us next time, it simply means that they need to retain their crown or even retain their title. Recall that it was a narrow win. It was a narrow victory. Yes, just by a meager 2 points, they edged out perennial champions, perennial achievers. Talk about Rivers Hoopers in the final of the Men's Premier Basketball League that actually went down last season. And that was why they represented us on the continent. So basically, the BAL 2026 is actually forging ahead. And the BAL League finals will hold on the 31st of May. Right there at the BK Arena in Kigali, Rwanda, with 8 teams already qualified for the playoffs that began on the 22nd of May. Okay, time check right about now, 21 minutes gone past of 8. It's still the 28th day in the month of May 2026. The front page, Breakfast Sports Show, the review or retrospective segment with the yesterday Donald Senna, aka Donaldo, the bigger player. You can do it by just chiming in on the conversation regarding any of the talking points that tickles your fancy. 0700-225-1037, 0700-2255-1037. The other line, 0812782-8497, 0812782-8497. You can also utilize the WhatsApp portal as well, 0706728-0732-0706728-0732. This message on WhatsApp simply reads, "Good morning, Donaldo. I say a beautiful morning to you, sports fan as well." Yeah, this sports fan just doing well by just greeting the big game player. He or she did not include his or her name or where he or she is even texting me from. Thank you very much. All right, cool. Straight. That's about now. Let's talk about everything football, the king of all sports.

Absolutely, it's all about football right here, baby. Football, one game without so violence. We are sport fans. Recall that yesterday I brought to your listening pleasure the results of the women's President Federation Cup that went down across the nook and cranny of the country. So yes, this morning we already have our round of 16 draws for the President Federation Cup, which is the oldest cup competition right in the country. Alright, cool, let's get straight into the figure things. The Nigerian Football Federation, NFF, has confirmed the fixtures for the women's round of 16 matches of the 2026 President Federation Cup, with a tie scheduled for Tuesday, 2nd of June, across different centers in the country. Defending champions, Rivers Angels, they will face Abia Angels in Uyo, while Southwest rivals, FC Robo Queens, and Remon Stars Ladies will clash in Akure. How the Yanem Queens are drawn against Atlan Queens in Enugu, as Ibom Angels are taken by Esa Queens in Oka. Plateau United Queens, they will confront Sunshine Queens in Abuja, while Confluence Queens will face Estinton FC in another fixture beautiful for Enugu. In one of the biggest ties of the round, Delta Queens, they will square up against Edo Queens in Oka, while Niger Rattles and the Nasra Amazons, they will clash in Kaduna. The fixtures are scheduled to kick off either at 1 p.m. or 4 p.m. across the various venues. The NFF also directed state football associations to notify participating teams, while host associations were asked to take note of the arrangements ahead of the matches. So yeah, once again, let's look at the full 2026 Federation Cup round of 16 draws. So for women, we've got Rivers Angels versus Abia Angels. It will go down right there in Akwa Ibom in Eket on the 2nd of June 2026. The game will go down by 4 p.m. There's also FC Robo Queens versus Remo Stars Ladies. Definitely a Southwest derby right there. It will go down in Akure also on Tuesday, 2nd of June 2026 by 4 p.m. There's also Awudiyanem Queens versus Atlan Queens. It will happen in Enugu on the 2nd of June 2026 as well by 1 p.m. There's also Ibom Angels versus Bayelsa Queens. It will happen in Oka the same day as well, 2nd of June 2026 by 1 p.m. There's also Plateau United Queens versus Sunshine Queens. It will happen in Abuja on the 2nd of June 2026 by 4 p.m. How can we not talk about the Confluence Queens of Kogi versus Estinton FC of Ebonyi? It will happen in Enugu, 2nd of June 2026 by 4 p.m. There's also Delta Queens versus Edo Queens. It will happen in Oka on 2nd of June 2026 by 4 p.m. Not forgetting Niger Rattles versus Nasra Amazons. It will happen in Kaduna on the 2nd of June 2026 by 4 p.m. as well. Obviously, when you look at this fixture, so for me, some of the most qualitative fixtures has to be the game involving the Lagos Landladies, FC Robo Queens versus the Remo Ladies, and not forgetting Delta Queens versus Edo Queens as well. So yeah, sport fans, so what do you make of these fixtures? The 2026 Federation Cup round of 16 for women, or where do you think the pendulum will swing? Yes, so put your money where your mouth is. And away from the talks of everything, the President Federation Cup for women, now let's talk about everything you need to cap. Yeah, let's talk about the most prestigious and most glamorous sporting brand in the country, the Super Eagles of Nigeria, because they're into the final of the Unity Cup.

Definitely Oluwalafi Siwaju. And right about now for Super Eagles head coach Eric Seguchel, man has urged the patience regarding the Nigerian. He has urged the patience regarding the integration of Nigeria's home-based players into the national team setup following the side's 2-0 victory over Zimbabwe in the Unity Cup semi-final on Tuesday night. Recall that Nigeria secured their place in the final as the Valley in London thanks to a brace from forward Femi Aziz, continuing an impressive run in the competition under the Malian tactician. Shell included several players from the Nigerian Premier Football League NPFL in his Unity Cup squad as a part of effort to assess domestic talent at the international level. The home-based contingent featured Michael Atata, Aderemi Adeoye, Tosin Oyedokun, Chibueze Oputa, Obinna Igbokwe, and Elias Ochobi. Speaking after the match, Shell acknowledged the potential within the group that stressed that the players will require time and guidance to fully adapt to the demands of international football. I need some time to work with them and make them part of the project, Shell said during his post-match interview. The Super Eagles coach also highlighted the challenges faced by some of the domestic-based players, noting that several of them were experiencing European football environment for the very first time. I know the players, and it is difficult for them to be here because maybe for some of them, this is their first time in Europe, so the pressure was high for them, he added. Despite the challenges, Shell expressed satisfaction with their contribution and praised the effort they displayed in the victory over Zimbabwe. As I said earlier, I am happy with what they showed to Nigeria, the former Mali coach said. The Unity Cup has provided Shell with an opportunity to evaluate both established internationals and emerging domestic talent as he continues to shape the Super Eagles squad for future competitions. And right about now, the Reggae Boys of Jamaica, they are into the final of the 2026 Unity Cup, whereby they will face the Super Eagles of Nigeria. The Super Eagles of Nigeria will once again lock horns with the Reggae Boys of Jamaica in the final of the 2026 Unity Cup, setting up a repeat of last year's thrilling title decider. For Jamaica, they booked their place in the final after a convincing 2-0 victory over India. That was last night in the second semi-final, sealing their progression in confident fashion. The result confirms another showdown with Nigeria in what is shaping up to be a faster-growing international rivalry in the tournament. The upcoming final carries added weight, coming just a year after both nations met in the 2025 Unity Cup final, a dramatic encounter that ended 2-2 in regulation time before Nigeria triumphed 5-4 on penalties to lift the trophy. That victory remains one of the Super Eagles' most recent memorable tournament successes. This year, both teams arrive with renewed ambition. Nigeria will be aiming to defend their crown and reinforce their dominance in the competition, while for the Reggae Boys, they head into the final determined to avenge last year's heartbreak and claim the title for the first time in recent editions. For the Super Eagles, the final presents another opportunity to assert their strength on the international stage, with expectations high among supporters following their consistent performances in the tournament. And for Jamaica, however, they have shown improved tactical discipline and attacking efficiency, as demonstrated in their semi-final win over India, with history, rivalry, and silverware all on the line. The 2026 Unity Cup final promises another intense and a closely contested battle between two sides who now know each other pretty very, very well. So yeah, the final will go down on Saturday. Super Eagles of Nigeria will face the Reggae Boys of Jamaica in the final of the 2026 Unity Cup. Definitely, this is a repeat of the final in 2025, where the Super Eagles won on penalties. The final will go down this Saturday. Same day that the UEFA Champions League final will go down between the Parisians and, of course, the Arsenal. Saturday, 30th of May, 2026. It will happen by 7:30 p.m. Nigerian time, right there at the Valley Stadium in London. That's the stadium of Charlton Athletic. Super Eagles of Nigeria versus the Reggae Boys of Jamaica. We are sport fans. Do you think it will be a cakewalk or a stroll in the garden for the Super Eagles of Nigeria? I mean, if you saw their first game, which was their semi-final encounter against the Warriors of Zimbabwe, do you think that they've actually got it takes to take the Jamaicans to the cleaners? And did you also watch the game of the Jamaicans yesterday? In your own opinion and based on your own assessment, have they improved
from what they showed during the last edition of the Unity Cup. Recall during the last edition, it was a 2-2 draw, and of course, we won via penalties to 5-4. We often see our penalties most definitely are lotteries, and it favors whoever the gods want it to favor. But right about now, will there be an outright winner in 90 minutes, or you feel, oh, it will still go down to the wire? Nigeria vs Jamaica Unity Cup final. 0700-225-1037. 0700-2255-1037. The other line, 0812-7802-8497. 0812-2782-8497. The WhatsApp portal, 0706-728-0732. 0706-728-0732. Yeah, still your champions dial, Eagle 7 Sports Radio 103.7 FM. A front page breakfast sports show, still the review or retrospective segment with Donaldo, the big game player. All right, cool. Away from the talks of sports right in the country, and of course the talks of Unity Cup as well, let's go foreign on the broadcast, whereby we saw the final of the 30th year of European Club Football Competition go down. I'm talking about the Conference League. It's all about the Eagles. Yes, Crystal Palace, they saw over Rayo Vallecano. No. But then again, before we get to sink our teeth into everything, the talks of Crystal Palace and of course of foreign football, well, for Barcelona fans, definitely they ain't joking at all in the transfer window, because it is signed, sealed and delivered for Barca. They've gotten the signatures of Anthony Gordon from Newcastle United. Shebu na tosi Barca no get money. You didn't whine. They're out there to splash the cash. But before then, let's go for a short breather. When I come back, it'll be everything foreign football.

0: Hello, Grace Paul people all over the world. 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
17: 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A vibrant morning it is, Orion, the beautiful ultra modern state of the art, and of course, the digital studio of Eagle 7 Sports Radio 103.7 FM. Still the throwback Thursday edition of a Front Page Breakfast Sports Show, the review or retrospective segment with Donaldo, the big game player. Time check right about now, 8:47. You can now make that 8:48. Still the 28th day in the month of May 2026. Once again, the phone lines to be a contributor on the show this morning: 0700-2255-1037, 0700-2255-1037. The other line: 0812-7802-8497, 0812-7802-8497. The WhatsApp line for calls and messages is 0706728-0732, 0706728-0732. 0732. All right, cool, right about now, let's go foreign on the broadcast, and we'll start with the talks of female football, because we saw FC Barcelona Femine in action yesterday. And for Alexia Putellas, she actually donned a Barca jersey for the last time in an official encounter, as they were victorious over Real Sociedad ladies at 2-1. Right about now, let's go to the world of foreign football.

yeah, for FC Barcelona Femine. They win Alexia Putellas' final home game at the club. 2-1 in front of their own fans. They beat Real Sociedad ladies. Yeah, for Barca, the first goal scored by Claudia Pina as early as the 13th minute. And for Ramirez, she got the equalizer for Real Sociedad ladies. That was in the 25th minute before Aitana Bonmati put the final in the coffin. And of course, got some maximum 3 points for FC Barcelona in the 33rd minute. We are recorded for Real Sociedad. In the reverse of fixture, they did beat FC Barcelona Femine 1-0 right there in the La Liga Femine. And for Barcelona, finally, they got revenge over Real Sociedad, who were the only team to beat them this season. That game went down on the 2nd of November 2025. And of course, last night, 27th of May 2026, they beat Real Sociedad like children on Children's Day, 2-1. It was an emotional day for Barcelona. Alexia Putellas steps off the pitch for the final time as a Barcelona player, whilst Ona Batlle and Mapi Leon also received guards of honor amidst rumors that they will also leave the club. Recall that I brought to your listening pleasure yesterday that Alexia Putellas will leave Barcelona Femine as an undeniable club legend. Recall that she won 10 Copa de La Reina titles. She also won 10 La Liga Femine titles. She also won 8 Copa Catalunya titles. She also won 4 UEFA Women's Champions League titles. She was also a 4-time winner of the Super Copa de España. She also won 2 Ballon d'Or awards as well. She scored a total of 234 goals in 512 games. Only Lionel, Andres, Pochettino, Messi, La Puga, Tomica scored more goals for FC Barcelona men and women than Alexia Putellas. And she said, "Yesterday, I felt a huge emptiness. It hurt in my heart. And today, I am full of love." Talk about Alexia Putellas on leaving Barcelona Femine. Most definitely, we wish her all the best in her future endeavors. Because like it's been said, every beautiful thing that has a beginning surely does have an ending. Farewell, Alexia Putellas. And of course, away from the talks of Barcelona Femine, now let's talk about the final of the Conference League as it went down yesterday. Yes, we are celebrating Crystal Palace, aka the Eagles, right on Eagles 7 Sports Radio 103.7 FM. Yeah, sport fans, saw with me as we saw to the talks of the Conference League final. Yeah, for Crystal Palace, they beat Rayo Vallecano 1-0. Jean-Philippe Mateta's only goal was enough for Crystal Palace to beat Rayo Vallecano in the Europa Conference League final. 1-0. The French forward ran to the back of the net. That was in the 58th minute. And the goal was enough to win them the trophy. Well, sport fans recall that back in January, Jean-Philippe Mateta was booed off at Selhurst Park as he was rumored to be leaving. And guess what? He scored the only goal that won them the Conference League title. Jean-Philippe Mateta scored the goal that earned Crystal Palace their first European trophy. What a big time rush. From being a villain to being a hero. It's official. 175 years of waiting is over. Crystal Palace are officially UEFA Europa Conference League champions, lifting their first ever major European trophy. Right about now, sport fans, it is an English dominance in the Conference League. And of course, that dominance is set to continue. Recall that in 2023, the Conference League was won by West Ham United, the gaffer's David Moyes. In 2025, it was won by Chelsea. Enzo Maresca, right about now, 2026. Crystal Palace, Oliver Glasner. Crystal Palace, they are the champions of the Conference League. They now make it 3 English Conference League winners in the past 5 years. In 2022, the Conference League was won by the Giallorossi, AS Roma, with Jose Felix Murillo, the special one. In 2023, like I said earlier, West Ham United. In 2024, it was won by Olympiacos. Last season, it was won by the world champions, the Blues, Chelsea. And this year, it is the time of another London team as well, Crystal Palace, the Eagles. 16 years ago, Crystal Palace were on the verge of liquidation while playing the championship. And right about now, they have enjoyed the greatest 2 years in the club's history, winning 3 trophies and a European title. For Crystal Palace, you can say, trophies in our water.
It really is the golden era for Crystal Palace. Well, Sport fans, it will interest you to know that before 2024, the club had won just 3 trophies in its entire history, all lower league domestic honours. And right about now, Palace have lifted the FA Cup, Community Shield, and their very first European trophy, which is the Conference League. What a time to be a Palace fan. Do we even have a Palace fans in the country? Do we even have Palace fans in Nigeria? Because I recall a sports fan called me and said he's a fan of the Magpies in Newcastle United. In the 1920-21 season, they won the Skybet Ligue 1 trophy. That's the EFL Championship. They also won it in the 1978-79 season. And finally, they won it in the 1993-94 season. All lower league domestic honors. But right about now, they are flexing their muscles. 2024-25 season, the FA Cup. 24-25, Community Shield. 25-26, the Conference League. Oliver Glasner leaves Crystal Palace as a legend. Recall that on the 19th of February 2024, he was appointed. And on the 17th of May 2025, he won Crystal Palace their first ever major trophy as they beat Manchester City to lift the FA Cup. On the 10th of August 2025, he won Crystal Palace their first ever Community Shield as they beat Liverpool on penalties. And on the 27th of May 2026, an iconic date for them, he also won Crystal Palace their first ever major European trophy as they beat Rayo Vallecano to lift the Europa Conference League in its final game in charge of the club. What an era for the Eagles. Crystal Palace hadn't won any major titles in their 164-year history. But in February 2024, Oliver Glasner arrived. And since then, they have won the FA Cup, the Community Shield, and right about now, the UEFA Conference League. Man lives as the best manager in the club's history, obviously. Put some respect on Oliver Glasner's name. Since arriving at Selhurst Park in 2024, he has already written his name into the club's history forever. And for the goalkeeper of the Eagles, Crystal Palace, since leaving Manchester United, Dean Henderson, he has won 3 trophies and captained Crystal Palace to their first ever European title. That is why we often pray to always be at the right place at the right time. Well, during the game as well yesterday, there was a class act. Because during the game between Crystal Palace and Rayo Vallecano, for Rayo goalkeeper Augusto Batala, he sat down on the pitch to alert the referee after spotting a medical emergency in the stands. His quick thinking ensured that all attention was immediately directed toward the situation so that the fan could receive treatment and speedy recovery to the supporter involved. And Adam Wharton responded to missing out on England's World Cup squad by winning player of the match in the European final. Adam Wharton was simply unplayable yesterday in the final. And I'm sure for Thomas Tuchel, maybe he'll be biting his nails, kicking and biting himself for not including Adam Wharton in that Three Lions of England World Cup squad. Well, you've got to feel for Rayo Vallecano as well, because their 9-game unbeaten run came to an end at the most heartbreaking time. They've been on a blissful unbeaten run right in Europe. Recall that this beautiful unbeaten run of form actually started against Espanyol, whereby they beat Espanyol 1-0. They also played a 3-3 draw versus Real Sociedad. I recall that they also beat Strasbourg 1-0. That was in front of their own fans. Then against Getafe, they won away from home 2-0. Then in the second leg against Strasbourg, right there in France, they also beat them 1-0. Then they beat Girona, or rather they played a 1-1 draw versus Girona, a 1-1 draw versus Valencia. They beat Villarreal, the Yellow Submarines. The Yellow Submarines submerged. They were submerged by Rayo Vallecano 2-0. Then their last game in La Liga was a 2-1 victory over Deportivo Alaves. 9-game unbeaten run came to an end at the most crucial time. They were beaten by the Eagles of Crystal Palace, the king of all boards. And right about now, sport fans, 6 different Premier League sides have won a European trophy since the 2021-22 season. Recall that in 2023, for West Ham United, they won the Europa Conference League. In 2023, Manchester City, they won the UEFA Champions League. In 2025, for Tottenham Hotspur, they won the Europa League. In 2025, for Chelsea, they also won the UEFA Europa Conference League.
And of course, this season, Aston Villa, they've already won the UEFA Europa League. And this season as well, Crystal Palace, they've also won the UEFA Europa Conference League as well. And right about now, it's a record-breaking season for English teams right in Europe. England sends 9 clubs into Europe next season. That's nearly half the Premier League competing in UEFA competitions. We've got the likes of Sunderland, the Black Cats. We've got Liverpool, the Reds, Manchester United, the Red Devils, the Arsenal, the Gunners, Manchester City, the Citizens, Brighton. You call them the Seagulls. Aston Villa, the Villains, Crystal Palace, the Eagles. Not forgetting Bournemouth. You call them the Cherries. Yes, the Premier League will have a joint record number of clubs in Europe next season with a total of 9 teams. Well, in the Conference League, we shall have Brighton representing England. In the Europa League, we shall have Bournemouth, Sunderland and the Crystal Palace. And of course, in the Creme de la Creme, the biggest of them all, UEFA Champions League, we shall have the Arsenal, Man City, Manchester United, Aston Villa, not to forgetting Liverpool. Oh, what a time to be a fan of English football. Some persons say, with all of this, they still can't lift the FA Cup come 19th of July 2026.

0: The English clean sweep in European finals is looking increasingly likely as Crystal Palace get their hands on the Conference League. Yes, for Aston Villa, they've already won Europa League. Crystal Palace, they've already won the Conference League. Are you pondering what I'm pondering? Come Saturday, right there at the Puskás Arena in Budapest, 5 p.m. Nigerian time. The Parisian, PSG, ECC Paris versus the Arsenal, the Gunners. Will the Gunners complete the English sweep right there in Europe? Definitely, only time will tell. Be rest assured, we shall put you right to the heart of the action. The ultimate football experience, yours truly, shall be on deck from 4 p.m. I shall be your lead commentator and, of course, my co-analyst, Coach Dennis Onwome. Lawrence Wachuku Max, your maximum goal poacher, and of course, a surprise guest analyst as well. Just keep your fingers crossed. Saturday will be a movie right on Eagle 7 Sports Radio 103.7 FM. Our coverage of all the UEFA Champions League final will kickstart from 4 p.m. Yes, two Premier League sides have won European trophies this season. Can the Arsenal make it to $3 million question still begin to be answered? Yeah, congratulations to Crystal Palace, the Eagles, for winning the third tier of European club football competition. And to other news you can use as well. Well, on Tuesday night for Super Frankie, Frank Lampard, he won the Sir Alex Ferguson Trophy for LMA Manager of the Year, as well as the Championship Manager of the Year award. From a 25-year top-of-flight absence to completely capturing the respect of every manager in England, the Coventry City boss achieved a historic double at the 34th annual LMA Awards after guiding the Sky Blues back to the Premier League in spectacular fashion. Manager of the Year in the Sky Bet TFL Championship and the Sir Alex Ferguson Trophy. That's for the LMA Manager of the Year, Super Frankie Frank Lampard. What a job he did with Coventry. And talking about his former side, the Blues, Chelsea, the world champions, where for Chelsea, they will ask for £120 million for Enzo Fernandez this summer. The Argentina midfielder is not actively for sale and remains a part of the club's plans. However, a source is to suggest he wants to leave and man now needs to hit conditions to get out. And for Manchester City, well, sources maintain that they are not looking to pursue a deal for Chelsea's Enzo Fernandez, despite his close relationship with ex-Blues boss Enzo Maresca. Still talking Chelsea, they have informed Barcelona about their clear official position for João Pedro. They say he is untouchable. Chelsea sees João Pedro as a crucial part of the project, and despite Barcelona attempts, calls and meetings, he is not for sale. Chelsea have closed the door on selling the Brazilian sensation João Pedro. Still talking Chelsea, but for their goalkeeper Philippe Jorgensen, he has indicated his desire to leave. Man says he wants to leave Stamford Bridge over a lack of regular game time. The 24-year-old told head of global goalkeeping Ben Roberts he wants consistent first-team football. I think ordinarily he can also challenge favorably with Roberto Sanchez. He's also meant to be given his own time and chance as well. Philippe Jorgensen. There needs to be a healthy competition or a healthy rivalry in between the sticks for Chelsea Football Club. Even though I feel for both goalkeepers, with all due respect to them, I don't think they've actually got what it takes to be manning the goalpost as the undisputed number one for Chelsea. Chelsea still needs a more qualitative goalkeeper. Someone in the mode of a David Raya that can actually win you games single-handedly, also win you match a point as well. It's quite imperative. You know, it's been said that attack wins you game, but your defense wins you championship. And the Arsenal are a clear example of that. And from the talks of Chelsea, and now to the citizens. For Manchester United, they have considered defeat to bitter rivals of City in the race to sign Elliot Anderson. He preferred to join City instead of them. Maresca has given his seal of approval to the signing of Elliot Anderson. Forest will not stand in Anderson's way this summer if he decides to make the step up to a bigger club. are still some of the citizens, the domestic cup double winners. They are keen to tie down Jeremy Doku to a new long-term deal before next season, with the winger ready to commit his future to the club. Hugo Viana is said to be a big admirer of Doku and sees huge potential for him in City's long-term project. Still talking City, we are for Bernardo Silva, the man who is worth more than gold for the citizens. Man is being considered by FC Barcelona as a strong market opportunity due to the possibility of arriving as a free agent. The key right about now is convincing Flick, who currently believes he already has enough midfielders. Bernardo is very eager to play for FC Barcelona. And finally, from the world of the citizens, Man City have started contacts over signing Tottenham's Pedro Porro, and possibly before the World Cup. The player and his club are both aware of Man City's efforts, while Spurs do not want to lose the right back, and they have set a £50 million starting prize. And from the blue side of Manchester now to the red side of Manchester, Manchester United, the Red Devils. Yeah, for Ederson, he will be the first official signing under new manager Michael Carrick. A 5-year contract is ready until June 2031. He's going to earn £4.2 million per season, including bonuses. Medical examination and contract signing are the final steps pending. A massive reinforcement for United's midfield. The name is Henderson. A look at Henderson's transfer from Atalanta to Manchester United. The contract will be valid until 2031. A salary set to earn £4.2 million, a transfer fee worth £38.5 million. Only final approval from United Sporting Department is pending before the move is completed. It's almost a situation of here we go. And still talking United, they are reportedly making a move to sign Matheus Fernandes, who is 21 years old, a midfielder, a Portuguese sensation. In the next few weeks, the young Portuguese midfielder is considered a good fit due to his ability to receive the ball in various areas, control the flow of play, and complement Kobbie Mainoo's playing style. United is also said to be the player's priority destination. Man plays for the Hammers of West Ham United. And finally, from the camp of the Red Devils, Manchester United. Well, they have been hit with a massive financial penalty following the sacking of Ruben Amorim and his backroom coaching staff. The club's newly released third-quarter financial statement revealed that the decision cost United a staggering £16.7 million in contract termination and compensation payouts. These gaffers are definitely smiling to the bank whenever they get their contract terminated or whenever they get fired. They get fired and they still smile to the bank. Well, there was a meeting between Inter Milan and Liverpool regarding Curtis Jones, but there is still no agreement between the parties. The gap between Inter's offer and Liverpool's asking price is £10 million. Liverpool are demanding £30 million or plus, a percentage of any future resale, while Inter Milan, they remain firm at £20 million and away from the talks of Liverpool. Now to the Lily Whites, yes. Tottenham have reached a full agreement with Andy Robertson over a free transfer this summer. Man is set to sign a deal until 2028 with an option for an extra year. After receiving the green light from new sports boss Roberto Di Zerbi, the salary is worth around £8.2 million per season, including bonuses. So yeah, for the Scottish sensation, Andrew Robertson, also known as Andy Robertson, he has moved to the new Tottenham Hotspur Stadium. From the Reds to the Lily Whites. From Liverpool to Tottenham. Well, sometimes I get to wonder why some of those players who are playing for top clubs move from their clubs to a club like Tottenham. I have never seen Tottenham as a serious-minded club. How do you move from Liverpool to Tottenham, even though we know you are already at the twilight of your career? But then again, anytime, any day, it's a downgrade to move from a team like the Reds to Spurs, a team that just survived relegation by the whiskers, by the skin of their teeth. Well, what do I know? And still talking about Tottenham Hotspur, the Spurs, They are investigating whether the Tottenham Hotspur Stadium's retractable pitch is contributing to their injury crisis after suffering the most days lost to injury of any Premier League club this season. 370 games missed. It is a second straight injury hit campaign with 123 injuries since the 2024-25 season and a number of serious knee injuries, including ACL issues. External testing on the pitch has already taken place, but results remain inconclusive with a further analysis planned. And before we leave North London, well, let's talk about the champions, the Arsenal. They will demand up to £20 million, which is approximately $26.8 million, for striker Gabriel Jesus this summer. The Arsenal value Gabriel Jesus at up to £20 million. Multiple clubs have inquired about the striker. And still in London, for Nuno Espirito Santo, he has been confirmed as a West Ham United's manager next season after a series of meetings with management regarding his future this week. Initially, there was the possibility of a change of manager. However, after internal discussions, both the parties agreed to continue their collaboration. Nuno reiterated his commitment to remaining with the club and is highly motivated to bring West Ham back to the Premier League as quickly as possible. West Ham also highlighted Nuno's experience in the Championship, where he successfully led Wolves to the title with 99 points. That was during the 2017-18 season. I think it's actually a good decision from the Hammers, West Ham United, to keep the gaffer, Nuno Espirito Santo. He knows what it means to win the Championship and also get a team promoted to the Premier League. Well, for Josep Guardiola Salah, he has told friends he would fancy the England national team job in future if things were to align. Quite interesting. A lot of persons feel that it's high time man actually coached a national team side. And recall, for the three lines of England, they are being tutored by Tomaso Tuchel. And they're still talking about gaffers. We are for Benfica. They have reached a verbal agreement with Marco Silva to become the club's next manager. The Portuguese giant are preparing for Jose Mourinho's expected departure, with the Fulham boss lined up as his replacement. Yes, so for Benfica, they want to replace one Portuguese with another Portuguese. Jose Mourinho out, and of course, Marco Silva in. And they're still talking gaffers. We are for Felipe Luis. Man is currently the top favorite to become the new Bayer Leverkusen head coach to replace Kasper Højlund. And right about now, sports fans, let's talk about the Blaugranas, MSQ and club Viva Barca, more than just a football club. Yes, it's a huge Barca transfer bombshell. Barcelona will have the financial power to complete several major operations this summer, according to reports. Sign a new striker and sign Anthony Gordon. Sign a new center back. Also retain Marcus Rashford, MBE Rashidi. The club is finally returning to La Liga's one-of-one rule. A massive summer ahead in Catalonia. For all ye other sport fans who often say Barca is broke, or they are broke, right about now, they are breaking the transfer window. Yes, case closed. Here we go. Signed, sealed, and delivered. All ye Blaugranas, Barcelona have reportedly reached a full agreement with Newcastle United to sign Anthony Gordon for £70 million plus £5 million in bonuses. Gordon has also agreed a 5-year deal until 2031 on around €30 million per year, with the medical and paperwork expected to follow pretty soon. Hansi Dieter Flick convinced Anthony Gordon that he will get the absolute best out of him, promising a massive career boost similar to the one Rafinha enjoyed. Hansi Flick held direct calls with Anthony Gordon via Google Meet. Hansi Flick personally asked for Gordon back in 2025, but a deal wasn't possible. And right about now, Barca fully backed their manager's personal bets. Churchyard Barca. Barcelona are still pushing for more big signing this summer as Deco continues working behind the scenes. Meetings are planned with João Pedro's camp, while talks with Man United over Marcus Rashford and Jorge Mendes are also expected this week. After securing the left wing role with Anthony Gordon, Barca's priority is now to sign a new striker Julian Alvarez remains the dream target, but the club are waiting for Atletico Madrid to lower their 150 million euros asking price. Barcelona are also targeting a center back and fullbacks while monitoring possible player sales ahead of a huge summer rebuild under Deco. And for Juan Laporta, he has also joined Deco and Alejandro Echevarria for dinner with Juan Manuel Lopez and Andy Barra in Barcelona. Andy Barra is the agent of Dani Olmo, and he also mediated the transfer of Juan Garcia to Barca. Juan Manuel Lopez is also there, who is acting as an intermediary in the Julian Alvarez deal. Barca ain't here to joke at all. And Tomás Julian Alvarez, who is 26 years old, a forward or a striker, he has given the green light to leave Atletico Madrid for a bigger career step. Atletico has set a 150 million euros price tag for the Argentine striker. No agreement has been reached with any clubs yet, but this transfer saga is shaping up to be the hottest of the summer. And for João Cancelo, he wants to stay at Barcelona for at least 2 more seasons. The Portuguese fullback is keen to leave Al Hilal permanently and is ready to take a pay cut to remain in Catalonia. Al Hilal are asking for 10 million euros. Well, I ask for 0 euros, so to pick your call. Hello, good morning. Welcome to the show.
1: Hey, Orlando.
0: Good morning.
1: Good morning, BGP. What do you do? Okay, well, this is another call.
0: Welcome, the first man. Chime in on the conversation.
1: How you doing today? It was night.
0: It was a blissful.
1: Peace a lot to you.
0: Yeah, same to you, my brother. Even though we know say our own slam is for you. Now chop our eye. He say make we chop meat.
1: You don't say our function, but don't worry. Keep in the next minute.
0: I believe you now.
1: You see a salad mate for your hobby.
0: Now, so you, your face will show like billboard.
1: God bless you, man.
0: Oh, yeah, chuck mat for the Matthias.
1: First of all, shout out to my daughter, Nakata JJ, Baba D, Original Goody, Original David, Emma J, Mate JP, Kenny Agba, the Moba, Kenny, Joseph, Papa, all the Papa, Papa, Emmanuel, everybody, I greet you all. And those that remember, you're the members of Yahweh, I greet you. Mr. Nicola, I greet you. Everybody, I greet you all. The family of Eagle 7 Nation, wonderful for this ever. I greet you all. God bless you. I'm going to go with you. I will with us all. Goodness. I wish everybody, man. God bless the BGP. The Lord has set up the first of all, congratulations to Crystal Palace. I think they put a conversation that England, football is played in England. Two champions, two European Cup already in England, the main one. And we are still there after the big game. If they defeat, we're going to flog them with a kiss. So that's for them. For Jabedo, they could be told that Jabedo is not for city. Should go and look for this way. But the back end of the people said the territory to us. I'm going to Chelsea. I'm going to buy a Jabedo. You go walk. BGP yesterday, they go to that Jabedo is not for city.
0: Yeah, untouchable.
1: Yeah. It was a man. Go back for Baka, tell me to record, it's a good player too. But I'm trying to look at the Baka setup. We're going to fit up. Maybe as a subject to a watch. Is it going to play the regular time, Nafia or the Nabiyama? Because that's the position he plays in Baka swing. By the way, best of luck to him, man. All the way, and I wish you the best of luck. I would always see best of luck. This is about to begin. And talking about the Wadu Queen. Is it Saturday, right? It's a good player match.
0: What did you say?
1: The Wadu Queen.
0: Yeah.
1: On Tuesday, right?
0: Yes, on Tuesday, 2nd of June.
1: All right, I believe they're going to defeat Delta Queen, right? Yeah, I wish the best of luck. This is his portal.
0: Absolutely. Thank you very much, the first man. God bless you immensely. Still talking about the Blaugranas, Barca. They are considering Jacob Kiwior as one of their centre-back targets for the summer. Initial talks have already taken place between Deco and the player's camp to assess his interest, while inquiries were also made over the financial details of a potential deal. A package worth around 42 million euros up until 45 million euros, so could be enough for despite the higher release clause. No official negotiations yet, with the Barca still evaluating other defensive options, including Alessandro Bastoni. And talking about the Italian Bastoni, well, for Inter Milan president Marotta, He confirms a deal off for Alessandro Bastoni with Barcelona. I think our fans can be relaxed with the Bastoni situation. He never asked to leave. He is so happy here, and we are not a selling club. I believe Bastoni will stay with us. End of quotes. According to Inter Milan president Marotta. And right about now, sport fans, La Masia, they have done it again. They have done it again. Ebrima Tunkara shows why he's La Masia's brightest talent. In the opening match of the under 17 Euros, one goal, one assist, 10 chances created in just 57 minutes in Spain's 4-1 win over Estonia. Man is expected to join Barca's preseason under Ansi Dieter Flick, as the club believes he is one of the biggest talents in the academy. He was born in 2010. He is 16 years old. Sport fans, are you ready for him? The name is Ebrima Tunkara. Ebrima Tunkara, another La Masia graduate. Hello, good morning.
2: Hello, good morning, Mr. Donato.
0: A beautiful morning to you, sport fan. Welcome to the broadcast.
2: Good morning.
0: All right, cool. Thank you very much. You just called to say good morning to the big game player. And from the Blaugranas to the Los Blancos, the Los Merengues, Real Madrid. Well, their presidential candidate is speaking, Enrique Riquelme. He says right now, Real Madrid is losing around 80 million per year. And that shortfall is being offset through extraordinary revenue streams, such as the sale of VIP seats, one-off sales, exceptional transactions. Every season, there's something. We criticize Barcelona for using financial levers, but these are also levers. Of course, the situations are different, and we are far stronger than Barcelona, but there's still a risk. If we stop reaching the UCL quarterfinals every season, the financial impact becomes much more serious, according to Enrique Riquelme. That's about now. Let me roll to the phone line. Hello, top of the morning.
3: Hello, good morning.
0: Good morning. Good morning. Good morning. Welcome to the show, my brother.
3: Hello.
0: Yes, we can hear you loud and clear. Welcome to the show. Oh, I'm so sorry, sport fans. I don't know what is happening. I just spoke with Honorable. He could hear me loud and clear. But then again, sport fans, don't allow doubt deter you. Whenever you call me, I notice that I've picked your call. Yes, just drop your pleasantries, your name, where you're coming from. Where you're calling from, because just proceed with your thoughts. What matters most is that the sport fans can hear you. If you ask me a question, I will do it by replying your question when you drop the call. Let's do it like that so that you can also get to participate. Not when you say hello, hello, hello, you don't hear anything, you end the call. Just continue. Hello, good morning. Okay, I'm so sorry about that. Once again, 0700-2255-1037, 0700-2255-1037, the other line, 0812782-8497, 0812782-8497. Your best bet is the WhatsApp portal, 0706728-0732. Still talking about Enrique Riquelme. Man says, it is crazy to me that to run for Real Madrid president, you need almost 200 million euros in bank guarantees of your personal money. I am sure there are many Real Madrid socios who would be better candidates than me and than Florentino Perez, but they can't run because they don't have that kind of money. And they're talking about Jose Felix Mourinho. Man's move to Real Madrid could collapse if Enrique Riquelme wins the presidential election over Florentino Perez. He confirmed that if he becomes Real Madrid president, Jose Mourinho will not be the manager. My coach has not already worked for Real Madrid, Riquelme said. Real Madrid cannot continue operating with a short-term thinking. This is the time for a genuine change of cycle. We are looking at our profiles among the very best coaches in the world, people with the level of experience and leadership needed to manage Real Madrid. Enrique Riquelme said, I have reached an agreement with a coach who currently manages another team. What about now? Let me manage to speak to another caller. Hello, good morning. Hello, good morning.
4: Hello.
0: Good morning.
4: Hello.
0: I don't talk this thing tired. I want to explain them again. If you call me, just tell me your name, where they come from. Talk what's in your mind. Well, for Florentino Perez, he will announce his election campaign today. He will emphasize the success the club has made under his presidency. The new coach, obviously, is Jose Mourinho, and no big signings announced, with Mbappe, Vinicius and Bellingham considered the core of the team. He will defend the Bernabeu renovation and its capacity to generate revenue. Updates on the club ownership model. He will also defend Real Madrid's new leadership position in European football after the peace agreement with UEFA. And for Vinicius Jr., he says, I am in no rush to renew my contract. I have a contract until 2027. So until 2027, we have a lot to discuss with Madrid. And Madrid has a lot to discuss with us. Madrid is calm. I am calm. The president trusts me and I trust him, according to Vinicius Jr. Well, for Kylian Mbappe Lottin, he wins Real Madrid Player of the Season award for the 25-26 season. He has now won it back-to-back. 42 goals and 7 assists delivered in all the competitions. Congratulations to the French forward. Hello, good morning. Okay, thank you very much. And right about now, UEFA currently has only two stadium candidates to host the 2029 Champions League final, which is the Spotify Camp Nou, Barca's stadium, and of course Wembley Stadium, that's England's national stadium. The official decision regarding the final location will be made by UEFA next September. Hello, good morning. Hello, good morning. Okay, thank you very much. All right, about now, let's do about just flipping through pages of major Nigerian dailies before we get to jet out of this segment. So, yes, let's touch on the Punch newspaper and check out what they've got right there. Most widely read newspaper. This screaming headline reads, EPL, Arsenal spent 238 days on top to clinch a title. According to reports, meet Eagles dream debutant Aziz Murphy proud to captain Eagles in London. Wrexham ails Okonkwo after clean sheet on Eagles debut. Zimbabwe coach Tembo blames wastefulness for Nigeria loss. Shell demands more from match winner Aziz. Federal government unveils a nationwide stadium overhaul, approves upgrades. Female Yellow Greens eat camp for 2026. Kwibuka, Ogbu confident Eagles will retain unity cap. Ball finals to hold May 31st. Chelsea make Osimhen inquiry amid the petrol uncertainty. Aroko Dari on Besiktas, Fenerbahce Raiders. Right about now, we read Vanguard newspaper. What have they got right here in their sports column? Well, a full list of 9 EPL clubs to compete in Europe next season after Palace win. Crystal Palace defeat Rayo Vallecano 1-0 to win UEFA Conference League. Meta launches paid subscriptions for Instagram, Facebook, and WhatsApp. Barcelona reach agreement with Newcastle to sign Anthony Gordon. Well, number 2 Rabakina dumped out of French Open. New York and New Jersey probe of FIFA's World Cup ticket sales. That's about now. Let me sail to the full line. Hello, good morning.
4: Hello, Donato. Good morning.
0: Welcome to the show, my brother.
4: I'm hearing you. You know, some people are there that they are calling you, that they are not hearing from you. You don't know what is happening. You can be a new fan that you want to have, that you want to explain yourself.
0: Okay, thank you very much. Sarri terminated Lazio contract ahead of Atalanta move. Managers who reached the most Champions League final. Amorim Sack cost Manchester United £16.7 million. Arteta adamant English title can inspire the Arsenal to Champions League glory. Right about now, I'm inspired to move into Daily Post newspaper. UCL final. Ian Wright names Arsenal star to score winning goal against the PSG in Budapest. I have never won a trophy, Eric Shea reveals a World Super Eagles stars told him during AFCON 2025. Record 9 Premier League teams confirmed for European competitions World Cup 2026. Vinicius names a favorite to win trophy. Transfer. Barcelona secure Gordon as Arsenal set Jesus price tag. Unity Cup. Jamaica beat India to set up final clash with the Super Eagles. NLO sanctions Campus FC chairman over intimidation of match officials. Let's not intimidate this caller. Hello, good morning. Welcome back.
5: Yeah, you mentioned the Unity Cup, right? The purpose of Super Eagles.
0: Yeah.
5: For me, I think that is going to be a tough match because, you know, the previous edition, Super Eagles surpassed the big boys. This is not the night to fight back. For you to take that trophy, they need to up their game. That's how I see it. But they're going to wish the best of luck. The coach, I think, he made a lot of job. I mean, the coach this year, he's trying to bring the new player into the system. You know, and the young player try to, and the new player try to prove that when the big boys out there, they can present well. And that is what they just did day for yesterday. Good luck to them. You mentioned the story yesterday concerning his brother and he knows his life. He's a footballer. I was so pissed about it, but that day they were so occupied by responsibility. I thought I was able to make that comment. And those were my concern. Those who had all positioning. What are they?
0: Well, the matter is still under investigation. It's a family.
5: I know,
0: for an autopsy.
5: Yeah, I know. I'm just here, my wife. What do they gain by pulling the young boy because of his achievement? That's about it. Maybe the money. I'll go expose there. It will be arrested. Thank you very much, man.
0: Yeah, thank you very much, the first man. NPFL Wicked Torres chairman vows a swift comeback after relegation World Cup 2026. Argentina coach Scaloni provides updates on Lionel Messi's injury. NPFL Rivers United praise the players after runners up for finish. NPFL Ranchers Bees appoints Kabiru Muazu general manager. World Cup, he left his mark in football history. Vinicius hails Mbappe. Right about now, we move into the Nation newspaper. Borussia Sports Academy to build a 5,000 capacity stadium in Ikorodu. Victor Udosa family seeks autopsy into his death. Templar Adrenaline names Jide Ojo to head Africa Strategic Partnerships. Giant Messi statue in India to be removed. And now we move into the Sun newspaper, Voice of the Nation. What have they got right there? A Shell impressed with a Super Eagles performance against Warriors. Unity Cup ANFASSC lights up London in Super Eagles victory. Templar Adrenaline appoints Jide Ojo to lead a strategic sports partnerships across Africa. A funeral rites for Samuel Chukwueze's mother scheduled for May 29. La Liga, Mbappe named Real Madrid player of the season. A coach who never stopped teaching. Haaland pays a tribute to Guardiola. UEFA Conference League, Crystal Palace beat Rayo Vallecano to win first European title. Dolphins Swimming League producing national team swimmers. Target Olympians Coordinator League. Madueke to be fit for PSG clash, according to source. Over 40 Nigerian volleyball players are competing abroad. Nimrod players. Now we move into the biggest of them all. Complete Sports, Nigeria's number one sports website. UCL, why I would bet on Arsenal to beat PSG, according to Arsene Wenger. Ogbu confidence Super Eagles will keep Unity Cup title. A Conference League, Crystal Palace edge out Rayo Vallecano to clinch your first ever European trophy. Peter Schmeichel retires from football at 39. Vinicius backs Mbappe to become a legend at Real Madrid. And of course, with that being said, yes, we will drop anchor on today's edition of the review, retrospective, and the newspaper review segment on a front page breakfast sports show on Eagle 7 Sports Radio 103.7 FM. A very big thank you to you, the sport fans out there, for always doing this with us. And of course, apologies to you, the sport fans who could not hear me on the show. Well, I don't know why sometimes these things actually happen. You know, technology can sometimes be intermittently frustrating. But then again, I appreciate all of your efforts. God bless you immensely. Up next, Sports Rush. I remember Yosin Sports, Donald Senna, aka Donaldo, the big game player. Booyaka! Booyaka! Booyaka!

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I'm still the unbeatable sound of Eagle 7 Sports Radio 103.7 FM. Still a front page breakfast sports show. The Throwback Thursday edition. Oh, well, obviously the stories ain't a throwback, but the songs we shall be playing on the show will definitely be evergreen tunes. Yeah, time check right about now, 35 minutes gone past the of 9. Still the 28th day in the month of May, 2026. A front page breakfast sports show. And the segment we're right about now is called Sports Rush. Obviously, this segment comes to your listening pleasure Monday to Friday. On a Monday and on a Friday, you get to listen to it after Toby Bet launch. But on a Tuesday, on a Wednesday, and on a Thursday like this, it comes to your listening pleasure immediately after the culmination of the review or retrospective segment. Obviously, you can call this one the penultimate package for the week. Just as the name signifies, implies, even suggests as your Sports Rush. It's a segment whereby we get to rush you with other juicy sporting news you can use aside from football, because we are Eagle 7 Sports Radio, not a football radio. Our vision will dissect sports to your understanding, capture your interest, and connect you with the sport. As such, right on Sports Rush, it's always a fun field of feeling to broaden and widen your knowledge and understanding of other sports, not just only football. And this segment has been hosted and anchored by yours truly, Donald Senna, aka Donaldo, the big game player. Just like it's a custom and a tradition on the show on a daily basis, we often come with trailer loads of stories, a cargo captivating, interesting, intriguing, and of course, entertaining stories as well. And today's edition definitely isn't going to be an exception. Well, just like it's a custom and tradition on this show on a daily basis, we often come with trailer loads of stories, a cargo captivating, interesting, of course, mouth watching stories as well. We shall get to take you through the amazing world of athletics, the outstanding world of Olympics, the brutal and the bloody ring of boxing, the terrific court of tennis, the beautiful basketball court, the road of cycling, the grid or circuit of Formula One, not forgetting the cricket over. Basically, we take you all over. And so far, there's something to report from the world of other sports. Then we'll get to bring it to your listening pleasure, all in one breath, right here on Sports Rush, on front of page, Breakfast Sports Show, on Eagle 7 Sports Radio, 103.7 FM. So yeah, sports fans, sit back, relax, fasten your seatbelt, as we delve deeply into the amazing world of Sports Rush. And this morning, we start from the road of cycling. It's all about Giro d'Italia. Recall, it is currently ongoing right there in the land of the Azzurri, Italy. So yes, let's talk about everything cycling on the broadcast this morning. Well, we can tell that Denmark's Michael Valgren powered clear. That was late on to clinch his first Grand Tour stage at the Giro d'Italia 4 years after a career-threatening injury. "That is for my son," Valgren said as he collapsed to the floor at the finish line of stage 17, holding up a green medal his son had built for him as a lucky champ. The EF Education Easy Post rider has had a long journey back from a near career-ending crash in 2022, in which he fractured his pelvis and ruptured two ligaments and the meniscus in his knee, to the top end of competitive cycling. Valgren, who is 34, was always in the mix throughout Thursday's 202-kilometer route to Andalo in the Italian Dolomites, finally launching a surprise attack.

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0: Gracias, gracias, gracias. Obrigado, siabonga. Merci beaucoup, sport fans. Eche pupo dalo songsa. Nagode. Thank you, thank you, thank you, thank you. You are far too kind. God bless you, immensely. Don't get it twisted. Still the unbeatable sound of Eagle 7 Sports Radio 103.7 FM. Yes, yes, sports and music collide in an unprecedented entertainment fusion. This is the fun arena. This is the fun gallery. Now for year they happen. Now for year they shelly. Now here be the headquarters of non-stop sportainment. O2 Tuesday. I go live for you. We give you a better, a bolder, and a more brilliant reason to sell your TV and buy a radio. Top of the money sport fans. How they go now. I'll see everything they go. Once again, happy holidays. Now still public holiday based on Ramadan Karim. No, na Ileya. Barika de Sala. Ide Cabaret celebration. You know, say some persons don't know the difference. Some go to say maybe na Ramadan Karim. Others go talk say na Ileya. Others go talk say na this one. Others go talk say na that one. No, na Ileya. Because me, I know say na this one and they kill ram. Na this one and they buy ram. They buy teas and things. My people, how now they celebrate the Ileya now? You know, say yesterday on top of the show, when I greet now, I talk say, I hope say, Una Eren Ileya never run. You know, say when I talk that, it be like a joke. And they talk and say, flesh and blood, no, they reveal this thing to me. Once I own this mic, I just start to talk. In the blessing, they carry talk. But now, no, say, now prophecy. No. You know, say when I go house, when I don't reach Abeokuta, I just notice it for front. As I say, car, I just notice it for front. People, they pave way. People, they make way. People, they clear. Then they tsuama. Then they go one side. But me, I look front, see everywhere clear now. So, you get one sharp turn by the right. One street there by the right. I just notice it, people, they tsuama. Wait till it happen. Kilo shele. Before I go, no, 2 seconds. So, bah! Church Yagbasa, my brother. Now, so the ram tsuama. I say the Ereleya Tuama, the Enron and the Malu. He cut the rope. He base. I say he base. I face a boss laugh. Who did this side? Buster Rhymes. Hello, good morning.
1: Leonardo.
0: Double salama for you, cinema.
1: Ah, good too. I know they hear you normally. I they hear you, they hear me. Or other fans they hear me as well. But whenever they start to hear your feedback, I don't know whether I'm this network for you. Again, for that, you know, I don't know. But all glory be to God. Leonardo, I beg. Honorable Adam, I hear say what kind of songs he can't give you. Because, you know, normal, you know, so, may you not forget our own. Maybe we'll leave you home to carry come. And Leonardo, I beg. Any job, any thing that I got there. We don't get new Eagle 7 sports fans. Because my wife just delivered a new bank baby boy yesterday.
0: Booyaka! Booyaka! Booyaka!
1: Naso! Naso! Honorable Adam, Michael JP.
0: Naso!
1: But we don't get another everybody, all the listeners of Eagle 7. So now everybody, I'm going to name the picking after. One after the other. Even though they never join. I will join the picking, name the picking after everybody. Leonardo, I'm so happy this morning.
0: I'm happy with you, my brother.
1: And this morning as well. So that's my own pick this morning.
0: Yes, sir. Thank you very much. Baba D. God bless you. You're not better striker. You now maximum goal poacher. You know, say for Yoruba land, when man, wife, born man, they go to say, the man don't knock his wife for grand. They say that the other way around. They go to say that the wife not knock the man for grand. Baba D, you born new baby or your wife born new baby. For Children's Day, May 27, we say congratulations. So, shout out to you. Your beautiful wife and of course the newborn baby. Ekwe womo. Olawo. Olawo adasi o. Omo na adagba o. Everything where you need Baba D to take care of the mommy and the baby, Baba God there, go provide them. Sports of fans, I beg when you call me, join me in celebrating Baba D, the wife don't bono. We don't get a new addition to the Eagle 7 Nation. I go live for you. This one at Trent on top front of paid breakfast sports show for Eagle 7 Sports Radio 103.7 FM. With Donaldo, the big employer, a time check at about 19 minutes gone past of 10. It is the 28th day of the month of May 2026. Yeah, welcome back. 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You also listen to Olamide featuring Whiskey to Confirm Oni. Yes, so Confirm Oni among Yami. 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The most listened to radio station in the land. Confirm Oni say, Mi ole fweni Fabu. Mi ole fweni Zobo among Yami. You also listen to Two Face Ihene Me. Nothing a pa. Everywhere Manama, Joyce Soap, Gumbo to Prosley. Yes, so. Honorable Adam. I see your handiwork. Your face will show like a billboard. Your shoes shine front and back. Anybody toss your tongue, boy. Him coconuts no go get water. That's what I say. Or that's what I mean by saying that always put your money where your mouth is. You not talk and do. No be cho cho cho. You get doings. Chelsea fans, them get doings. Based on where champions say them be. They know to make noise. They know to make noise. Well done. The first man. A bad talk, eh? He said. Oh, yeah, now you self you join me for the trend. So wait till they trend for your own area. I don't tell you now, wait till they trend for my own side. Aaron Leia, he twama yesterday when I did go house. He base when I did go house. It's your race. How you they celebrate your own? Ileya. 0700-2255-1037. 0700-2255-1037. The other line is 081-2780-2847-97. 081-2782-8497. The WhatsApp portal is 0706728-0732. 0706728-0732. You know, say yesterday na Children's Day. But a part of me not too happy. Because we dey celebrate Children's Day. But some of our children, them dey inside bush. And they talk the matter as we shall for your state. I beg, make our federal government do the needful. I beg. Then I secure the release of those children and those teachers we dey inside bush. I beg, I beg. Now beg we dey. You know, say Nigerians know the answer for too much. Normally, government to work, their primary role, responsibility and duty now to protect life and properties of the citizens. But now we say farmers no fit go farm again. School children no fit go school again. Teachers no fit go school again. Principal no fit go school again. Because say bad guys, them the color B people. You no good at all. Nobody can Ninja. Wait, I won't burn my own pikin inside BD so. Now it make me not too happy for yesterday will be Children's Day. Because some children, we supposed they with their parents, they jollificate them day inside bush. You know, say me, I remember that year when I still be smaller for Surulere, when it don't reach time for Children's Day. Based on say, guy man no book small, and we then need that year. Now we the day for top 2 or top 3. Even if not top 1, now we then go still call that year. Make we go TBS. Safar Baluwa Square, go march that year. Oh, we'll go for match or pass. But sometimes we go National Theater for Orile Gomu just to go represent the school for match or pass and other events like that and other competition like that, spelling B, a quiz, all those kind of things for Children's Day. But now those kind of things no be shell again because they would fear some bad guys. Say bad guys get power past government. We just hope say those children, those teachers, when them back here, them go return safely to their loved ones and to their families. Our hearts and thoughts, and of course, the well wishes are with them in these trying times. Anyway, no be only Babadi self they celebrate, so no be only Babadi they celebrate. One of our own, the daughter turns a year older today. But before I talk about that, let me turn my sight to the phone line. Hello, good morning. Hey, the noise ready for that place, eh? The noise ready for that place, eh? He passed a stadium noise. Hello, good morning.
2: Good morning, Donald.
0: Good morning.
2: I like your conversation.
0: Thank you very much. I like as you call me, my guy.
2: I like your conversation.
0: Onyone Ekuna, who they talk?
2: Okay. I want to ask you that. Who is the PFA player of the season in England?
0: PFA player of the season. They never give that one now. Now, between Bruno Fernandes and Declan Rice. They never give that one.
2: Who is the PFA player in England?
0: If you like say, you know, they hear me. Thank you very much. Me, I don't hear your own. Mr. Producer, let me check my phone line. They do my vibes. My people, they call me. But they don't hear my voice. You know, say, I know my people. And my people know me. But I want me to hear my voice. I beg. My producer, my engineer, let me touch light that phone line. I beg. You're doing well. Mr. Lekon Arawole. Mr. Lakeside. This one talks, say, good morning, Donaldo. Happy Salah to all our Muslim fans of 103.7 FM and to all Eagle 7 FM staff. Today is my daughter's birthday. Her name is Sekami Ayimachuko. Help me wish her well. Hey, Booyaka, Booyaka, Booyaka from M&J Foods. Yes, so to your beautiful daughter, M&J. May the Almighty bless her and keep her in his tender, loving care and always. Kami, on this your beautiful birthday, I pray that the Almighty surrounds you with his love, protects you from harm, and guides your steps into a year full of purpose. May God's favor rest upon you and your new age be filled with peace, wisdom, and unending joy. I pray for God's blessings and joy. May it surround you. May you walk and never stumble. May this new age be greater than previous years. Happy, happy, happy, happy birthday. And to every other sport fan celebrating a thing or two as well. Most definitely, we celebrate with you. We celebrate Baba D, him wife just born bouncing baby boy. And for M&J Foods, the daughter also turns a year older today. It's about celebration mood. It's about celebration galore. Yes, so sport fans, may we continually have reasons to celebrate. Celebration no go cease for our household. Celebration no go cease for our family. Can I get a big amen? What is the trending this morning? Your guess is as good as mine. Eid Mubarak. Anthony Gordon. The Arsenal. Did I just say the Arsenal? Or rather, FC Barcelona. Them do, the more you look, the less you see. Now, Boju Boju Basa de Duo. Boju Boju Nain Basa de Duo. On Bewani Handicap. Una Tossi them broke. But guess what? They broke the bank of Anthony Gordon. It depends on the broke, my brother. Rashford also trending. Them talk say, she Rashid go go back United. Abi Anthony Gordon go bench him. $1 million question still begging to be answered. Now, let me answer your call. Hello, good morning. Hey, my producer, don't touch what you're supposed to touch. Touch not my anointed and do my prophet no harm.

Nigerians also trending as well, because currently a whole lot is happening in the country. Children's Day also trending, but that's in the world of politics. Now the matters we had talked the other day. No, the other time, which one be the other day? The matters we had talked just a few moments ago. Crystal Palace also trending as well. They are the latest champions in town for winning the UEFA Europa Conference League. Deco also trending, that's the sporting director of FC Barcelona. Julian Alvarez, Salah, Newcastle, all trending this morning. Definitely, you know why all of these are trending. Oliver Glasner also trending as well. He bows out on a high. That's the guy for Crystal Palace. He won them the FA Cup. He won the Community Shield. Right about now, he has also won them their first European trophy in the club's history. Wow, what a gaffer. Hello, good morning. Hello, good morning. Knock, knock, anybody home? I don't pick your call, though. Okay, thank you very much. Yeah, still your champions dial, Eagle 7 Sports Radio 103.7 FM. Yeah, for M and J Foods, your daughter turns the year with her today. That's Kami Ayimachuko. I dedicated this one to you. Nice, Adigunla Gbomeji, with no be mistake. No be mistake, oh, say you turn a year older today. I'll be right back in a jiffy.

0: Welcome back, sports fans. No be mistake, oh, I'm on a confirm, oh. No be mistake, oh, I'm on a real, oh. And no be mistake, say they listen to the sound of my voice on Top Eagle 7 Sports Radio 103.7 FM. Nine, they make me talk, say it is a divinely orchestrated. Because, normal, you could have been tuned in to another radio station, but you chose to listen to the big game player. It is spiritual. Ginger, hello, good morning.
1: Hello.
0: Good morning.
1: Hello, good morning, sir.
0: Yes, so good morning, my brother. Welcome to the show. I don't talk him. I sure say they listen to the show, right? With either your listening device or your radio set. I talk, say, if you call me, and you know if it's hear me, my engineer is working assiduously to rectify the issue. Just talk what you want to talk. If you ask me a question, ask me the question. Then when you drop the call, maybe you go listen to your radio set. Hey, I go answer you. So make no be like say your effort is in futility. Because many people, they try call. Your own call can't enter. You can't say hello, hello. You can't call time. No, now. Talk what you want to talk. Hello, good morning.
2: Buyaka, Buyaka, Buyaka.
0: Yes, sir. Welcome, my brother.
2: Good morning, Donado.
0: Good morning.
2: I know they hear you, but let me...
0: Okay, now. Thank you very much.

0: year. Time check at about now 10:36. Still the 28th day of the month of May 2026. Okay, I will continue picking your calls. Hello, good morning.
1: Good morning.
0: Good morning.
1: Good morning, again.
0: You hear me, senior man?
1: I hear you now.
0: Now, wow.
1: Now,
0: wow.
1: Let me surprise that.
0: Now, leave me.
1: I hear you now, actually. If you drop your stadium, I will hear you.
0: Mm-hmm.
1: It's my collection.
0: Oh, yeah, now fire that senior man. I see your face will show like big bodo.
1: God bless you, man.
0: Double salama for you.
1: First of all, thank you. I wish everybody so happy birthday. God have a prayer to her. Because it is so higher. No endeavor or even application. So we work with our family.
0: Amen.
1: Well, thank you. See the Oliver Glasner, coach of Crystal Palace. He has the marvelous job. I think people do overrate him. The big coach, that guy.
0: He's a sound coach.
1: I thought Bruco decided to sign Davi Alonso for Chelsea. That was a preferred coach. But decided to go for their own. I decided to go there. I'm going to wish best of luck. That's not the best of luck with Chelsea. But I'm a traffic balance. I don't know why he decided to leave. He has achieved a lot for the club. He decided to leave. But he's supposed to play for Europe. He picked up more.
0: They say that you need to leave when your ovation is loudest.
1: It's true, sir. But I think they're going to play for Europa next year, right?
0: Yes.
1: So, obviously, he's going for conference to Europa. Now we have come up with an invitation for him. Yeah. Matu, who leave down now, we're going to say, because of a he also lives there. He will also play for Europa next season. He's going to leave. By the way, I wish all these coach. Best of luck. I think they have for speed, right? They are Spanish coach.
0: What did you say?
1: Oliver Glasner and Raula, because he's a coach of a bad game.
0: And Donny Raula.
1: Thank you very much.
0: Iraola is a Spaniard. Glasner is not a Spaniard. He's from Austria. Yes, he's an Austrian.
1: Okay. Alright.
0: Yeah, thank you very much, G's. A first man, spot on most definitely. This one says, good morning, Donaldo. You are doing a good job. More grease to your elbow.

0: happened to Manchester United yesterday in the Europa League, unbeaten in the final, they lose it to 1-0. Now, Arsenal, unbeaten. On Saturday, we know what will happen.
1: Hmm.
0: Go on, Donaldo.
1: Yeah, thank you very much, Emmanuel. God bless you immensely. Well, this talks of Gordon has a definitely divided opinion. Some persons are saying that does Barca actually need Anthony Gordon, considering the fact that man also plays from the same wing as Marcus Rashford and Rafinha. Obviously, Rafinha will be the undisputed starter whenever he's actually fit. But then again, hasn't Rashford done enough to be sent on a permanent basis? Can't Barca just cough out that 30 million coin that Manchester United are requesting for? They just had to break the bank for Anthony Gordon. Hello, good morning.
2: Hello, Donaldo. Good morning.
1: Good morning.
2: This is Mr. Benjamin calling you from Agegula, Valabi.
1: Welcome, Mr. BJ.
2: I greet Babadi for his dancing baby boy that God gave unto him.
1: Mm-hmm.
2: So I greet all Eagle fans. You talk about the ram that he... that you are going yesterday, that you see that is that far, that tram that you talk about. Oh, sorry, Lossi, no, Lossi, no, Koto, Akani.
1: Eh,
2: oh, I got Jacob Lossi, no, Koto, Koto, Pa.
1: Eh, Murbiati,
2: so I greet all of you, Donaldo. I greet you for your good work that you are doing. I greet Eagle FM for every one of us. Thank you.
1: Yeah, thank you very much. God bless you. You know, say that nice song where I play. Now, 2-1. Yes, now. It is celebrate, say, no be mistake, say, today, now, Kami birthday. He still celebrate Baba D, wife, way born. Best to see how. You know, yeah, when nice talk, say, Omoti Mobi Abiye. Kobedo. Hello, good morning. Welcome back, my guy.
0: Is there any update concerning that injury?
1: I don't tell you now yesterday now, nothing serious. He'll be at the World Cup. Nothing serious. He'll be at the World Cup. It was just a slight discomfort. So yes, regarding the talks of Anthony Gordon, some persons are definitely happy about this buy, and some persons are not happy at all. Then talk say Barca needs a striker the more compared to a winger. And then talk say they even need defenders as well. But then go to buy Anthony Gordon. But the coach don't talk say, Nami talks to me kuna buy him. He actually was interested in the player as a fullback as 2025, but they were able to seal the deal back then. Right about now, he has been signed. Anthony Gordon. It was a Bayern that was definitely all out for him back then. But Barca just did well by just getting the deal before Bayern. Hello, good morning.
3: Hello. Atakoleba.
1: Welcome back with the first one.
3: Thank you very much, BGT. God bless you once again. God bless us all. And a big congratulations to Baba D.
1: Mm-hmm.
3: I heard that you want to put up in. I said, if you were him. Welcome the new baby to Nigeria, to America, Syria with this. So they call me the heart, but they call me no heart for him.
1: Amen.
3: I shall reward the baby, the family. Good luck to them, have best of success. I feel I wish for them all. This is a record of it. This morning I told you, I said, I don't think back and that player. Where you going to fit? I go to match the center for Barcelona. Because we have Afia, we have Rashford, we have Nami Yama, other players at the disposal. And the way you go outside is that. Just as you mentioned, BGP. I think it's not a defender they need. They need defendant. They get that set up. The defense is offering a lot. And they look for a wigger. That was the same thing. As a matter was if I do a chance there. But you're standing for a good for wigger. That's a good big this guy. This is a level guess. This guy for Mayo. What's the name of the level guess?
1: Who?
3: Ajeta guy.
1: Garnacho.
3: Garnacho. Yeah. I will go be Jim Garnacho. Who are Garnacho? Well, back and then no. And the coach happy. And why go for the guy? You know? Maybe you see the guy, push out the guy, the guy go to feed, maybe go to pinch Rafi, I don't know. But why Baka cannot pay 30 million euros for Rashford? for everything he has done for the club last season.

0: the guys who want to play for the club, and they want to pay the money. And they had the money. We were expecting £70 million plus $5 million for the Godos. It's not money to me for Barca. Anyway, that's a bit of a business. Thank you very much, man.
1: Yeah, thank you very much, the first man. God bless you immensely. From one Benin man to another Benin man, Oba Atokpeye. Hello, good morning.
2: Oba Atokpeye, sir. Good morning.
1: Good morning.
2: Yeah, Donado, how you doing?
1: Ade Kajad.
2: It's a brand new day. Congratulations to all the celebrants, from Baba D to M and J. Celebration will not cease in our lives, in Jesus' name.
1: Amen.
2: A big shout out to my dear brother as well, who just ended his call a while ago. God bless him and his family. For his perpetual shout out to me and my family. Yeah, Donado, let me start from the match, the India and the Jamaica match. I heard Jamaica win. What was the result?
1: 2-0. 2-0.
2: Okay, so we'll be playing Jamaica on Saturday.
1: Mm-hmm.
2: I heard the Champions League final is at 5 p.m.
1: Yes, sir. So that the fans can be able to make their way back home right there from Budapest.
2: Okay, that's why the time is early. It's mm-hmm. quite early this year.
1: Mm.
2: All right. The Nigeria match is same Saturday, Abi.
1: 7:30 p.m.
2: Okay, that's after the Champions League.
1: Yeah.
2: Okay, so you guys will still be on the MIC at that time?
1: Me, I don't know. Now, I'm not going to China if you answer that question.
2: Okay. It is well. Congratulations to Crystal Palace for they've done well. They've won 3 trophies in 2 years. That coach has done so well for them. So the coach is leaving them, right?
1: Yes, this is his final season.
2: So why is he leaving now? He has done well. So congratulations to them. And it's not left for Arsenal to do the remaining part. Because Aston Villa and the Crystal Palace, they've done their part. So that all the trophies will just go to England. But we now know that England, they are now the king of Europe.
1: Hmm.
2: So Arsenal, I pray they do it on Saturday so that it will be complete. For Gabriel Jesus of the Arsenal, is that among the Brazilian squad list for the World Cup?
1: For where?
2: Okay, he's not there.
1: You want sneak him in?
2: Wow, Brazil, they have players there. I thought Gabriel Jesus should be able to make that list. It is well. Have a nice day, my brother.
1: Yeah, thank you very much, accountant JJ of the Eagles, Seven Nation. Do a talk for yourself. A tremendous Thursday. Right about now, let me go to the phone line. Hello, good morning. Hello, knock, knock, anybody home? Okay, thank you very much. Oh, well, alongside Kami Ayimachuko, the daughter of Emmanuel Foltz. Oh, well, Paul Onuachu is also celebrating his birthday today. Yes, Ebere Paul Onuachu. Man was born on this day, 28th of May, 1994. He's a Nigerian professional footballer who plays as a striker for Super League club Trabzonspor and the Nigerian national team. He was born in Owerri, in Nigeria. Paul Ebere Onuachu, happy birthday to you, senior man. Hello, good morning. Okay, thank you very much. Another player born on this day is also John Stones. He was also born on this day, 28th of May, 1994. He's an English professional footballer who plays as a centre-back or defensive midfielder for Premier League club Manchester City and the England national team. Obviously, man will leave Man City on the 30th of June, 2026, upon the expiration of his contract. He is known for his technical ability and the physical presence on the pitch. John Stones was born in Barnsley, right in England. Another man born on this day is Malik Tillman. Malik Tillman. In the year 2002, he's a professional soccer player who plays as an attacking midfielder for Bundesliga club Bayer Leverkusen. He was born in Germany, but he represents the US men's national team. Today is also the birthday of Charles Nzongbia. You know him now, Charles Nzongbia. He is a French former professional footballer who played as a right or left winger, but also as an attacking midfielder. He was a captain for the France under 21 team on 13 occasions, and he also made his debut for the senior side in 2010. He spent over a decade at a Premier League club, Newcastle United, Wigan Athletic, not forgetting Aston Villa, having begun his career at Le Havre. Charles Nzongbia also turns a year older today. Wait till we dey celebrate today. Before then, make I celebrate this caller. Hello, good morning.
3: Good morning, BGP.
1: Good morning, big sports of fan.
3: This is Mario Konemba.
1: Welcome back, my brother.
3: I want to wish Herman Jason, or daughter.
1: My daughter.
3: Happy birthday. I'm Babadi. Congratulations to him. Thank you very much.
1: Absolutely. God bless you, my brother. You've done well. Today now World Hunger Day. Hunger Day. Now World Hunger Day, observed annually, it sparks global action to combat hunger, a challenge that affects every nation. This day actually emphasizes the critical need for sustainable solutions to hunger and malnutrition worldwide. It draws attention to the various factors that contribute to food insecurity, such as conflict, climate change, and poverty. Well, the aim is to mobilize efforts to address these issues through education, better agricultural practices, and community empowerment. World Hunger Day. Hello, good morning. Okay, thank you very much. This is a nice boy, and of course, MI. They title this one Hunger Games. When I come back, I will wrap up the show.
4: Oh, come on, none. That's boy, no shitty love. Hippa, hippa.

0: What a track. What a song. Conscious Music by Nasa Boy. Featuring MI. Hunger Games. Today now we're Hunger Day. My brother, Hunger Day. Who did this side? Hello, good morning.
1: Hello, good morning.
0: Good morning. Oh, you're not papa, papa. Not to waste time, my brother.
1: Joseph calling.
0: Welcome, Joseph.
1: I want to say congratulations to Baba G, my brother, for welcoming another newborn baby. MIG food and the rest that are celebrating today. We do have more for to celebrate in the mighty name of our Lord Jesus Christ.
0: Amen.
1: Alana, for the last time, I just spoken out. I say, why think the Jesus will have made Brazil's sport? I just love what I thought has it done, but it is not what you have done. If it takes the start of that, it's going to be another debate. So I just make him laugh in Spanish. All right now.
0: Yeah, thank you very much, Joseph. Oh, well, today is also Amnesty International Day. It's all about raising awareness. Join an initiative or donate to Amnesty International to join the fight against human rights violations from child labor to marriage law. To deny people their human rights is to challenge their very humanity. Human rights have been a hot topic in local and, of course, international politics since the 1960s. And finally, before I jet out of the studio, it's also Menstrual Hygiene Day. Menstrual Hygiene Day, celebrated annually, focuses on the importance of a proper menstrual hygiene management. This day aims to break taboos and spread awareness about menstrual health and women's hygiene around the world. Time check right about now, 10:57. Sports fans, are you not entertained? And with that being said, we match the break on today's edition of Front Page Breakfast Sports Show. 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Join me again tomorrow, bright and early, same time, same dial, for the final package of Front Page Breakfast Sports Show, not just for the week, but for the month of May as well, 2026. The conversation continues online. Follow me on Instagram and, of course, on TikTok, Donaldo_BGP, Donaldo_BGP. This one says, congratulations to Baba D, another brand new Eagle 7 FM fan from M&J Folds. I remember Justin Sports, Donald Senna, a.k.a. Donaldo, the big employer. Enjoy the rest of your day. God bless you, sport fans. I live in the hands of Sonny Neji. He tattooed this one, Tolo Tolo.

0: Hello, Grace people all over the world. My name is Raymond Akmarwere, and you can also call me Mr. Flawless if you like. 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It is another beautiful day, Thursday, the 28th day of May 2026, and you're right on time for another exciting package of Front Page Sports. Raymond Akmar with Mr. Flawless, which are the day's top sports stories. Of course, interviews you can only hear on this unique frequency. A matter of days from now, the World Cup will be kicking off over there in the United States of America, Mexico, and of course, Canada. Teams continue to strategize for the Mundial. Friendly matches here and there. It's on record that Nigeria's Super Eagles that will miss World Cup action for the second consecutive time. We played against Portugal and, of course, Poland in a build-up against. But I can tell you too that the management of Eagle 7 Sports Radio 103.7 FM continue to strategize to make fans have a great World Cup experience. And we can inform you that MDCO of Eagle 7 Sports Radio, Nigeria's living legend, Chief Segun Adegbami, has confirmed that a lot of work is being done at the Bamboo Gardens at Wasimi, Ogun State, to ensure that fans are coming for live games get the best of the World Cup. He said beside the live games that will be on at Eagle 7 Sports Radio, Bamboo Gardens, there will be plenty of entertainment, plenty of music, and of course, lots more for fans to share regarding the Mundial. But let's inform you that Morocco has named her squad ahead of the World Cup, with most of the players are coming from the squad that made history after the last World Cup that took place in Qatar. Goalkeepers in the team include Yassim Bounou, there's Bouni Kadjuri, there's also Reda Taghressou. The defenders in the Moroccan squad include Nassi Mazraoui, there's also Anas Sela-Edding, just as we have Youssef Belhamani alongside Achrid Ashraf Hakimi, not forgetting Zakana El Shadi. We also have players like Shadi Rayad, there's Radunis Hetal, and of course, Issa Diop. The midfielders in the Atlas Lions for Morocco squad include Sami Mohares, there's Ayoub Benayou, there's also Geli Anoum, and not forgetting Azdedu Nunahi alongside Ismail Sabani. Attackers in the team include Abdul Ezazuri, there's also Ayoub Kaba and Brahima Jayas alongside Gassima Yassim and Ayubi Amasoni. So some squad members of the team of Morocco, just as the Netherlands also confirmed release of their squad list last night. I can tell you too that there was action yesterday, and it was Crystal Palace that has qualified for the UEFA Conference League ahead of next football season. It was a dramatic game that saw Crystal Palace beat Rayo Vallecano 1-0, and that makes them champions through to the final of that or qualify for the Conference League of next season. Plenty of drama too at the international level, because Nigeria's Super Eagles are through to the final of the Unity Cup that is holding in London to record that Nigeria beat Zimbabwe by 2-0 in their clash. And we can tell you authoritatively that Nigeria, that won 2-0 against their opponents, Zimbabwe, will now face Jamaica in the final game of Saturday. Indeed, the Jamaican team, also known as the Reggae Boys, beat India by 2-0 in last night's second semi-final. And there is plenty of expectation, particularly by Jamaica, that Nigeria beat last time out to win the title. Jamaicans are hoping to really, really improve on that outing and possibly avenge the Nigerians as far as this one is concerned. You are still listening to Front Page Sports, reaching you from the Lagos studio of Figo 7 Sports Radio 103.7 FM. We are champions fly. Super Eagles head coach Eric Sekuche says Asa Okonkwo is his kind of a goalkeeper after the West Ham man cut a clean slate for Nigeria. His first game for the country in the Unity Cup semi-final game against Warriors of Zimbabwe. Okonkwo had an uneventful first half, having almost nothing to do. But in the second half, when Zimbabweans threatened to find their way into Nigeria's goal, the goalkeeper stood his ground and apparently shone like a million stars. The 24-year-old Okonkwo only recently got approval from FIFA to play for Nigeria last month, and Eric Sekuche, who was a key in his decision to switch from England to Nigeria, was proud of his performance in his debut game. Just says, and I quote, "He has what I like to see in my goalkeepers, can play a pass under pressure, and of course commands his area. This is just his first game. I have the hope that he will continue to play this good for Nigeria." And also have really shown that he's a good goalkeeper, and I feel that he's the right man at the right time. And he's 24, and for a goalkeeper that is very young, or at such a very young age, I am very proud of his performance. We hope to continue to grow at we hope he will continue to grow at his club and excel with us when needed. End of quote. Okay, let's tell you too that the guy who got 2 goals for Nigeria, talk about Miwa's electric winger, Femi Azeez, has also said he's happy over the opportunity of playing for Nigeria. Of course, scoring 2 goals for the national team. Azeez said he looks forward to doing better when given another opportunity. Nigeria will be taking on Jamaica in Saturday's final of the Unity Cup. While we can also inform you that Super Eagles coach Eric Sekuche has openly confessed his admiration of a 19-year-old Al Ittihad striker, George Ilanikena. And Ilanikena moved to Saudi Arabia in the January transfer window from French League and Giants Monaco. But Che revealed that he still has his eyes on the player. Born in the Nigerian city of Lagos, but raised in France, he has really been in good form for his club, and of course doing well in his football career. And that's why Che says he will do everything possible to lure Ilanikena to the Super Eagles as fast as possible. All right, still Eagle 7 Sports Radio 103.7 FM, where champions fly. Some teams will be some teams are heading for the World Cup will be part of friendly games that will be taking place just before the World Cup kickoff in the next couple of weeks. And we already told you that Nigeria's Super Eagles will take on Portugal, while of course also take on Poland as teams build up for the World Cup. Nigeria is not part of the World Cup arrangement, having failed to qualify, but we can tell you that this beautiful Thursday, Iran will take on the Gambia, and that game will kick off at 1 p.m. And another international friendly game for today will involve Ireland against Qatar at 7:45 p.m. What did he told you that in the Conference League, Crystal Palace beat Rayo Vallecano by 1-0, while in another international friendly, the Unity Cup, Jamaica beat India by 2-0, setting the stage for Saturday's final between Nigeria's Super Eagles and, of course, the Reggae Boys of Jamaica. And we can also tell you that manager of London Gunners, talking about Mikel Arteta, has been confirmed as the English Premiership manager of the season. Arteta guided the Gunners to win their first English Premiership title 22 years after they last did so. And on Eagle 7 Sports Radio 103.7 FM, we commend and indeed congratulate Mikel Arteta for this feat, and of course also congratulated the Gunners for being champions of the EPL. The team will be taking on PSG in final of the UEFA Champions League on Saturday. They face PSG in a game that many people believe will be very, very explosive in Budapest. All right, you can stay tuned and hear exclusive interviews with former Nigeria international Bright Omokaru, also known as Ascenten, Peter Nicketen, and of course others on Nigerian football development, the way forward for Nigerian football. It has been Raymond Akpanwere, Mr. Flawless, reporting from Lagos. Atutale, see you soon.
1: Chegwu is really an artist these days. He's untouchable in that red flag. Chegwu is still going, and it's in the net. It is in the net. Goal number 3. Incredible.
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0: All right, still exclusive interviews on Eagle 7 Sports Radio 103.7 FM this beautiful morning. It's no longer news that Rangers International Football Club of Enugu are champions of the Nigerian Premier League season 2025-2026. It's on record that Rivers United of Port Harcourt are finished as runners-up despite beating opponents. Talking about Katsina United, 3-0 in their last game that was decided after the Adokia Messmaker Stadium in Port Harcourt. Let's now hear the technical manager of Rivers United, Finidi George, as he explained their last outing, of course, outing generally, as far as this advanced season is concerned.
4: It's quite unfortunate. I think we gave our all today, but I think winning the league doesn't depend on the last match. You know, there were some bad results we had. That I think on the last day we had to wait for Kurudu to win. I think that is not the best way to go about it. But the players gave their all. We just have to congratulate Rangers for the good run they had. We were thinking they were going to sleep in Bayelsa. They won there, you know. And today again, we were thinking at least Kurudu would have given them a hard fight. Even a draw would have given us the title, you know, but that didn't happen, you know, so we have to continue. I know it's hard on the boys. For me, I've passed through situations like this while as a player. So we still have to come back and continue because there's still Federation Cup to be played. And then we are playing against Rangers, so we'll see how we can bounce back as quick as possible. No, it was good for us to come here on the last day to see who can win the title. It's commendable, despite all the setbacks we had in the continent. For the players to respond this way, I think it's not a bad one, but and we'll come back stronger. For me, I know what went wrong, but come next season, we'll be stronger and those lapses will not happen.
0: Finidi George has spoken more about some areas that Rivers United had some shortcomings.
4: Yeah, it's we know a draw would have given us the title because we already ended our own game. That was the fault false alarm. And that got everybody excited, not knowing that the goal was cancelled or they didn't score a goal. So that's one of those things, you know. But like I said, we have to continue. The league is over. We'll see how far we can go in the Federation Cup. It all boils down to recruitment. We're going to do better recruitment, you know, for that CAF Champions League tournament. And so we know where we had our setbacks, and like I said earlier, we'll get it right next time and not fall short, you know, in the league and in the Champions League. I would say we're not consistent all through. That's what I can say. If we had had a little bit of consistency, I think we'll not be 1 point behind Rangers at the last day, you know. So it's just consistency throughout that in some moments I think we lacked.
0: Reflections of technical manager of Rivers United of Port Harcourt, Finidi George, are pledging to come back stronger when action resumes in the Nigerian Premier League next season. It's been Raymond Akbar with Mr. Flawless reporting for Eagle 7 Sports Radio 103.7 FM.
1: Chegwin is really an artist these days. He's untouchable in that right flank. Chegwin is still going. And it's in the net. It is in the net. Goal number 3. Incredible.
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0: 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We are champions live. Still a special reflection on the Nigerian Premier League games that we had decided over the weekend. A top supporter of Ikorodu City, indeed the president of SIG, talking about Joseph Gbadebo, has lamented the fact that Ikorodu City could not gain a continental ticket on the last playing day of the NPL. But Joseph Gbadebo has also told Eagle 7 Sports Radio 103.7 FM that departures on their key players for the Super Eagles camp for the Unity Cup in London was a big setback. Gbadebo has also said they are looking forward to getting the much needed continental ticket in the President Federation Cup. Take a listen.
5: Yes, I hope it's not lost. We have to go on and concentrate on the Federation Cup that we are in around 34.
0: So why did the team lose to Rangers International?
5: But that is football for you. When I told you the other time that Rangers came to Lagos with 80,000 capacity of their supporters are all coming with a lot of luxurious boss. And when they arrive in Lagos, they have a very good team. We have a very good team. If we knew that 80% that our crucial players left the country for the national team, talking about our goalkeeper, our captain, Tosi, our Jedokun, and our Remy, Adedokun. So all left there. That is football for you. We play yesterday, we play good football, we lost. So there we have to go back to the drawing board and focus on our next game that is the Federation Cup that is coming up.
0: Who are you playing the Federation Cup and when?
5: We are playing the Gamba Golden Star and next month. I think the first week of next month in Kogi State. So there is something we have to keep on moving. Football is about winning or losing. So you have to move forward with the team. There's nothing stopping us. If you watch now, if as United came second, why Ikorodu came fourth? Why they just won the league? If you watch the team that won the league last season, have already relegated by it's called Red Monster. So we are two seasons in football now. We have to give glory to our chairman, Oluwa Sogun Idurati, who have done a lot for the club and Lagos State. So we keep him moving forward. So our second thing is nothing stops us for not playing. We thank God today we are where we are today. By God's grace, next year we'll come out with a very good team.
0: Last season, you guys finished fourth. This time it is fourth again. How is the mood among the supporters of Ikorodu City?
5: And what I would like to say about the supporter, if you watch, we have different supporters club members and his colleagues. Some of them spend their money to come and watch football. They're so painful that we lost yesterday at home. So they won't be happy. There's nothing we can do. We have to go, just go to the drawing board and talk to them. We tell them to forgive us for what's happened. We now move forward. In life, football is about enjoying your life, moving forward. You cannot kill yourself because you love the match. You have to pray that all God might go next season. You come out and play football and qualify for the continental.
3: How would you assess Coach Bright Ozebagbe this season?
5: Coach Bright, it is his first season in the Coach United, his second season in the Coach United. So he has done very well. If you want last season, 80% of our players have left the country for abroad to play for their own career. So this season we have a young players and a young new players. 80% of last season players are the only player we have there is our captain, Tosi, who is now with the national team preparing for the Unity Cup that is coming up in London. So it's a good pressure for the team. We can't go 80% of them left. So football is business. You just have to pray that Almighty God Father to gather and protect the team to prepare for the players coming up and move forward with the team. Next season. Thank you.
3: All right. Thank you very much, Joseph Badibo.
5: Yes, sir.
3: That was the president of SIG, top supporter of Ikodu City, Joseph Badibo, the one we call Yellow. Speaking with us on Eagle 7 Sports Radio, 103.7 FM. I'm Raymond Akpawere, Mr. Flawless, reporting from Lagos.
1: Chegwin is really an artist these days. 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Chegwin is still going, and it's in the net. It is in the net. Goal number 3, incredible.
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6: 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We are champions. Fly. Most stakeholders continue to reflect on the just ended Nigeria Premier League season 2025-2026. Goalkeeper and trainer of Warri Wolves, Abayomi Olorunda, believes Rangers International of Enugu deserve the title, as he is also expecting that both Rivers United, of course, and Rangers will give Nigeria a good representation as far as the CAF Champions League of next season is concerned. Abayomi Olorunda has also told Eagle 7 Sports Radio 103.7 FM that he expects his club, what it was to make up as far as the President of Federation Cup is concerned. It begins with Rangers International being champions of the just ended season.
7: No, honestly speaking, without mincing words, I am not surprised. I am not surprised that Rangers won the league. Rangers started gradually because they were our opponent, and week two, we saw how they played, though they lost to us 2-0 at the Southern Delta University. But after then, within the middle of the week, you saw Rangers picked up and they started playing good football. And when we went there, and when we saw the standard of play at Nnamdi Azikiwe Stadium, I knew this team is going to be the team to beat in the league. I am not surprised. Without mincing words, once more again, I say Rangers deserve the league title, and I think the best team in the Nigerian MPFL this season won the league.
6: Now let's talk more about your club, Warri Wolves. Now, I'm sure you are thinking of the President Federation Cup. Would you say you achieved your best as far as Nigerian Premier League is concerned? And tell us more about the President Federation Cup, a round of 32 that Warri Wolves is also involved in.
7: Yeah, like Ayla said, our motive was not to win the league. Immediately we got promoted, and see, but we started very well, and we thought we could get a continental ticket. But at some point in the league, we find out that it was not going to be easy. We were also having our own internal problems, but thank God with the coming of Coach Hassan Abdallah, all those problems were solved by him. And you see, the team got better in every aspect. His own methodology is a little bit different from what the team has been used to. So we adapted quickly. And I think when the next MPFL season will start, we're going to consolidate on that with him still being around.
6: Yeah, just a touch more on the President FA Cup, Abayo.
7: Oh, yes. We're still much in the FA Cup. And we'll be playing against Bida Lions. Come on the 1st of May in Oshogbo. We're not too sure of the venue. They said Oshogbo, and we know Oshogbo Stadium is under construction, so we don't know if the stadium is set. If it is not set, I think they will have to shift the game to Iluogbo, Larike Sport Complex, I think, which is not the best place to play football, but we don't know. But for now, I think the management of Warri Wolf are going to work on that so that to get it very, very clear where we are going to play. Like I said, like we always say, at the end of every season, every even when you end the year, you always sit down and have a reflection of what you did right, what you did wrong. And that's, I think, what the management of Warri Wolf are going to do, even including the coaches and the rest. We're going to sit down to see where we got it right, where we got it wrong, so that we can write it when the next season starts. But I assure you one thing, we're going to take it very serious with the FA Cup. I think, like I earlier said in previous interviews, this is our last chance to get into the continent.
6: Okay, let's end it there. Abayomi Olorunda, goalkeeper and trainer of Warri Wolves Football Club, speaking on the Nigerian Premier League and, of course, the President of Federation Cup. It has been Raymond Akmar, where Mr. Flawless, reporting for Eagle 7 Sports Radio 103.7 FM this Tuesday morning.
1: Chegwu is really an artist these days. He's untouchable in that right flank. Chegwu is still going, and it's in the net. It is in the net. Goal number 3. Incredible.
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6: 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We are champions. Fly. We are on to the interview segment of the program. And you may have known by now that the FIFA World Cup will be kicking off a couple of weeks from now, and the various national teams are busy strategizing. Of course, it's no longer news that Nigeria will not be part of the action regarding the Mondial. One-time Nigeria international, now coach Brian Tomokaru, also known as 1010, has told Eagle 7 Sports Radio 103.7 FM that it's painful that the Super Eagles will not be there at the Mondial. He has also told Eagle 7 Sports Radio 103.7 FM why he likes the new Super Eagles coach, Eric Sekuchel. Take a listen to Brian Tomokaru.
9: I say it's painful. We are not going to the World Cup now, you know, but it's sometimes they say, I don't know how it's been said, you know, now this is a lesson for the team generally, you know, for them to know the importance of being in a World Cup in another section.
10: Are you sure they will learn their lesson, the players and officials?
9: Yes, my brother, you see, the way things are going, it's a little bit getting better. Compared to that, I know it, at a time it was very, very rough. Everybody wants to invite a player who is not doing well to the national team because they know with that, you know, he will be seen outside the world. Are you getting what I'm saying?
10: Yeah.
9: But you can see this coach who came in, this Chelle, you know, the guy, to me, he's already the coach for now that they engage, that is looking inward.
10: I get
9: you. You get what I'm saying?
10: Yeah.
9: Uh-huh. With that, when Westerhoff came into Nigeria, that was what gave him name and hope. He came into the local league and asked players. Today, his name is written with gold in Nigeria.
10: Yeah, right.
9: So, I think things will get better. Honestly, that's my belief, my brother. I know you are a very straightforward person like me, too.
10: Yeah, but this thing, you get the cooperation. Can these boys, can the officials give him maximum cooperation?
9: See, okay, like It depends on him. Any coach that comes, it depends. Because any coach that really wants results, you don't take orders from officials. He's like me. That's the reason why you see sometimes my club night will get out of it. Because I keep telling them, if you give me a team, allow me to work. If I don't do well, fire me. So don't bring a player that you know is not good for me. Are you getting what I'm saying?
10: Very well, very well.
9: We did. You see that things will work well. You understand? So that's the way I look at it. Since it has looked inward, now let's see what happens. And let's all support him.
10: Yeah, seven home-based players are among those playing the Unity Cup in London now. They have won their first match 2-0 against Zimbabwe. Do you want to challenge them, Big Brother? Do you want to challenge the home base with the very, very foreign base that are not very popular yet?
9: Yeah, see, now, my brother, that is just a great innovation that he has tried, and I pray he continues with it. Because it's just like a local. I want to go and play pro. Are you going to say?
10: Yeah.
9: One playing pro will say, I'm not going to listen for local player. You see, there will be cohesion and fight in the team. You understand, my brother?
10: Oh.
9: If you look at this professional football with glamour bar here in Nigeria, how many of them are first choice in their team?
10: Yeah.
9: So these are things we need to look into. I am happy he has looked inward now. And other local players I've seen now that among millions of players in Nigeria, seven is not outside there playing. They will have to gear up.
10: Okay.
9: Because those are the area.
10: Because those who are good have a opportunity of being called another time.
9: Thank you so much, my brother. So this is a kind of a lifting. You know, our time, that was what bring most of these players, the coach, all of them, when we were leaving, they now had international recognition.
10: Right.
9: You understand? Because it was few that time, all the Chijos, Fashano, for them to get just itself is a problem.
10: Yeah, but one thing is that in your time, you guys established yourselves in the league. We knew you very well. You were playing well in the league before national team. But most of these present home-based players, they don't seem to be very popular, bro.
9: Yeah, what me I'm saying now, like the way I look, you see, like seven were announced to go and join the professionals to play for Nigeria now. So it is in the mind of those that are not called, you know, to go back to the drawing board and train hard so that they will be part of the national team. You will see how it will work, my brother. To me, I have about 80% that there's going to be a change in the league since some of them have been called to come and play.
10: Okay. Finally, Uncle Bright, the Nigeria Premier League ended a few days ago. Rangers International emerged champions. People thought it was going to be Rivers United. Did you enjoy the league on the final note?
9: Yes, my brother. One, Rangers, it's been a long time Rangers has been able to come over to that position. But now they have came because they always are international engagement. And they are very, very happy they have come. I think this is a lesson for them because they have spent so long in the lower league. Okay, look at Rivers too. Why I'm happy that Tinidi that came that said he doesn't know anything. I think he has been able to prove himself too.
10: All right.
9: So these are all the things I've just looked into, and I'm happy. I'm so happy because the clubs that emerge winners, they are no pushover. So they'll be able to refortify their team in the international engagement.
10: Okay. Now we're facing Federation Cup, the former challenge cup. That is what is next.
9: Yes.
10: Things are on that.
9: Yes, yes. I appreciate you, my brother. God bless you. For
10: right, thank you very much. Thank you very much.
9: My pleasure, my brother. Bye, my brother. Thank you.
10: Now, former Nigerian defender, top coach, Bright Omokaru, speaking with us from Benin City. It has been Raymond Akmarwere, Mr. Flawless, reporting for Eagle 7 Sports Radio 103.7 FM.
1: Chegwin is really an artist these days. He's untouchable in that right flank. Chegwin is still going, and it's in the net. It is in the net. Goal number three. Incredible.
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6: 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We are champions. Fly. The Super Eagles of Nigeria continue to prepare for their last game at the ongoing Unity Cup in London after beating Warriors of Zimbabwe by 2-0. Former international Sani Adamu has told Eagle 7 Sports Radio 103.7 FM that he appreciates the fact that Eric Ezekwechiel has given a chance to several home-based players and, of course, urging them to distinguish themselves as far as the tournament in London is concerned. Let's hear more from Sani Adamu.
11: The combination naturally is always like that. Then this is a different coach. Yeah, okay. This coach is a different, it's a coach who has, you know, maybe has the pedigree. You know what it takes to mix the foreign players and the home base. I think he's in the right track. And that is supposed to be, that is the tradition. That is our tradition. That is what we used to do. But before, home base is more than the foreign. But now the foreign players are more than we are. Before, we are not having even the home base. But now as he's mixing it, I think we're going to discover something that is going to, you know, be good to us.
10: Do you think these homeboys will be able to measure up so that they could be considered next time for another competition?
11: Naturally, they will. But the bottom line now, you know, is like the Nigerian Premier League is going to another stage. Now the referees are trying. And it's like now you must have a good team, you must have a good coach, you must have a good players. But by mixing with that, definitely, then we are going to, you know, discover something that would also going to, you know, be beneficiary to the coach by mixing the home base and the foreign players.
10: Will you want to challenge the players? Will you want to task the present players, Sonny?
11: Yes, now this is an opportunity for them because most of them I want to go to the foreign land. So this is it's a platform for everybody now to come and showcase his talent. It is a time for them now to show. So you must develop yourself. You must do what it takes to become a good player, to excel, to play good football, and then to push yourself out of the country to get a foreign now. Since we respect foreign teams and they get more money and they get more exposed. So it's an opportunity and an avenue for the whole base to start, you know, pushing. This is an opportunity for them.
10: Yeah, you mentioned improved officiating, better coaching and all. What about the quality of the players themselves? Do you think the standard of players in the league, can we appreciate them?
11: Yes, this is what we are saying. What we are saying

0: part of the world you meet it. Sometimes it happens like that. But maybe God's time, you know what I'm saying? I played my duty, I've gone so well. It's just unfortunate.
1: It's all right, sir. May God hear your prayers.
0: Amen. Amen.
1: All right, thank you very much.
2: Okay, that was actually the president slash coach of FC Rainbow Queens of Lagos, Emmanuel Osahor, seeking sponsorship, particularly as they continue to look for honors as far as women football is concerned. It's been Raymond Akbar with Mr. Flawless reporting for Eagle 7 Sports Radio 103.7 FM.
3: Shagun is really an artist these days. He's untouchable in that right flank. Shagun is still going. And it's in the net. It is in the net. Goal number 3. Incredible.
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1: 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We are champions. Fly. You may have heard that interesting results were recorded as far as the Women President's Professional Cup is concerned. Talk about Monday night. Now we have the head coach, technical advisor of Ahujani in the Queens of Abriba, Gloria Danawaneri on the line. Good day, Gloria.
6: Good day, sir. Mr. Ray, good day.
1: Yeah, so I'm sure you are in celebration mood. How did the game go? Where did you play your game?
6: Yeah, we are so excited. We are happy. We played our game in Sabaye, and we played against the Nigerians of Sabaye, and we won them 5-0.
1: Wow. Can you tell us more about the game? How did it go? First half, second half?
6: First half was 3-0. Even when we are playing them, after we got the first 3 goals, the coach told the players to come outside that they are not comfortable with what the referee is doing, which is normally in every coach when you see that you are getting the goals too much, so you want to reduce the time. So at the end, we just kept moves like that in the first half. The second half, we continue with it again. After like 6-7 minutes, we told the guests to win. So we continued the game. We got two goals in the second half.
1: Wow. So who was the best performer in this match? Who impressed you the most, Adana?
6: The whole team.
1: Oh, the whole team. Good.
6: Yes.
1: So you qualified for the round of 32 to the next stage. How do you feel? So what stage are you heading to now?
6: Yes, the round of 16.
1: Oh, round of 16. Do you know the opponent yet, and what are you aiming at now?
6: Yeah, the round of 16 is after them, before we can be able to play the quarterfinal. I think we are going to play the Heartland Queens. They want their team to, the team they played 6-0. So, we are looking forward to a better match.
1: So what are you telling your fans? They are not in the Super Series. What are you telling fans of Ahujani names?
6: The fans are happy with me. I won't like them. They are happy with me because I came to the team second round when the team was in the relegation zone, which is the 10th position. And I brought them up from the relegation zone to 10th position, to 4th position. So the fans are happy with me. So at least the winning of today again, they're so excited. They have started calling me and congratulating me. So they don't have any cause for their alarm.
1: And the management, I'm sure, will still give you the usual backing as you aim higher.
6: The management has said what they said. We are playing for now. Then I know him. Whenever he feels like doing anything he wants to do, he will do it. For now, we are just playing to get our names going high.
1: Thank you very much, Waneri.
6: God bless you, sir.
1: That was Adana Waneri, technical advisor of Ahujani in the Queens of Abriba, speaking after their 5-0 bashing of opponents in the round of 32 of the President's Federation Cup. It's Raymond Akbar with Mr. Flawless reporting for Eagle 7 Sports Radio 103.7 FM.
3: Shagun is really an artist these days. He's untouchable in that right flank. Shagun is still going, and it's in the net.

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3: All right, testing with a woman and football in the interview segment of Front Page Sports this morning. Let's hear from the president of Fortress Ladies Football Club of Benin City, Ambassador Jimmy, who has reflected on his team's 2-0 loss to their opponents, Ebon Queens, in the Women's President Federation Cup round of 32. Ambassador Jimmy has said he's inspired by the progress his younger footballers are making, and of course, will continue to touch the lives of younger women footballers.
4: The Nigeria today are supposed to be branded. Now, jerseys are supposed to be branded, given to teams who are already at that level. Jerseys, boards, there should be more publicity and more awareness towards this, either for the male or for the female. This is FA Cup, now known as President Cup. It's one of the oldest, or if not the oldest tournaments in Nigeria or in the world at large. We are begging that corporate world should come and assist so that we give it more publicity, more visibility. I think it will also go a long way in helping football in Nigeria.
3: I hope your guys are not discouraged with this exit at this point in time, Jimmy.
4: Well, they can't be discouraged because if you have much ahead of us, we have the league ahead of us. And this time around, we want to really ensure that we do well to get promoted to the Premier League, NWSL Premier League. So I think we need to shake up this and move on.
3: Yeah, at least we want to break the flow of that game again. It ended 2-0. Can you recapture how that game went in Enugu, Jimmy?
4: Well, the game was fine. It was fierce at the first half. Second half, it was a little bit... the tempo actually went down because it was raining heavily at that time. Well, you see, experience at times, not at times, most times count in football. So playing week in, week out also helped the Ebo Angel. You know, actually experience count. My guys are young, they are growing, but my joy is that they are improving. They are improving.
3: And they are getting the exposure.
4: Yeah. By all means, provided there is always a growth, the movement is development. Those guys that were with me 2 years ago, majority of them are not here now. Like me, for example, we're trying to see how we can develop these guys, expose them, give them, not just develop them as footballers, develop them as a full human being, which we know that they can survive, they can survive anywhere. So for me, it's a win-win affair for me, nothing much at all.
3: You have a no quiz to contend with in Benin. I mean, how is the rivalry, even though you don't play the same division?
4: Well, for me, my Fortress Ladies and Edo Queens, there's no rivalry because I have my own structure, I have my own blueprint, I have my own plan, I have my own aspiration, and I'm on my own. Even if we are in the same league, we are in the Premier League, we are in the second division, second tier of the league, which is Championship. I don't compete with anybody. I have my own life to live. I have my own destination where I'm pursuing. We have our own journey. No rivalry at all. Everybody's on his own, maintaining his own pace.
3: Yeah. At least developing the ladies, I'm happy to hear that. Besides football, touching their lives.
4: Yes. Actually, I'm using football. Everybody in Edo State knows me that I'm actually using football to impact life. Anybody that knows me in Edo State knows me for that. And I'm happy and I'm getting that on a daily basis.
3: So finally,
4: I have a very small girl. The joy I have today, I have a very small girl that is 13 now.
3: Your team?
4: That is doing well. She's 13 years.
3: Your team?
4: She plays 13 years and she plays in my first team.
3: Wow.
4: And she's a starter in my team. So I am happy. If I see that small girl, I see other small girls, I am happy that I'm giving face to I'm building a future for people.
3: Yeah, that's an inspiration for you. But finally, would you say women football is growing in the country? You said it's not the first time you're featuring in the President Federation Cup. What progress have been recorded by not just your club, and women football generally? Is it growing, Ambassador Jimmy?
4: All right, women football in Nigeria has grown, but we have a lot to do for the women football, a whole lot. Like I said before, if, for example, when the National President Cup was done, there are a lot of visibility, publicity was given or has been given. If we see it, we improve the women football and the men football more. Now, coming narrowing down to women football, like I said, women football has grown. We have a lot to do. I want to create a scenario for what I just said. Say, for example, in Ghana today, what they are doing there, though, cannot be compared to ours. A lot of people are being encouraged, especially in the area of women. Say, for example, the last CAFC coaching program. I think it was free for the women coaches, and which is a good one. It's a good one. So more need to be done in the women football. A lot. I watched a match today in the same center. It was Ikukuoma versus Abia Angels. Small, brilliant young girls that played fine football, and I was so impressed. So if a young team like Ikukuoma can play that kind of football, considering my own, they have been in the system for a while now. Then we have a young team again in Orondo called Onimac. Young talent, young people. Coaches are doing well in women's football, and all of us need to be encouraged. I'm not saying they should come and give us money. Let them build facilities. In all the states, let's say government build facilities for training. Let them build facilities. Let them encourage people by giving them equipment. Let them give us balls. Let them give us jerseys. I also want to use this opportunity to thank the Super Falcon that won the last World Cup in Morocco. They put the resources together to ensure that majority of the grassroots teams in Nigeria were giving balls. Take, for example, my team. We're giving 12 new balls. We're giving bib. We're giving coach. We're giving a lot of training equipment.
3: Materials.
4: We need this. Yeah, material. We need things like that from NFF. We need it from corporate bodies. We need it for a lot of persons. It will go a long way.
3: Okay.
4: Bringing out these girls from creek, from street, from everywhere.
3: All right. Thank you very much, Ambassador Jimmy.
4: Thank you so much. I really appreciate this time.
3: That was Jimmy, Ambassador Jimmy of Fortress Ladies of Benin City, giving us his perspective regarding the present Federation Cup for women, of course, or women football generally. It's been Raymond Akpawere, Metro Frontline, reporting for Eagles Travel Sports Radio, 103.7 FM.
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3: 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We are champions. Fly. You may have heard that Nigeria's Super Eagles are in London preparing for the Unity Cup tournament kicking off very soon. The defending champions are bid to take on Zimbabwe in their first game, and the former Nigeria attacker, coach Peter Nekhetian, has told Eagle 7 Sports Radio 103.7 FM that it is a good thing that seven home-based players have been included in the squad to play the Unity Cup. Let's hear the ex-star Peter Nekhetian, as he has told Eagle 7 Sports Radio 103.7 FM that the players in London must be able to show seriousness as far as playing for Nigeria internationally is concerned.
5: Problem, like we used to say, if the players are determined and dedicated, to the cause, they are going to definitely do well. If that spirit that they used to play the last games of the Nations Cup is the same spirit they used in playing the qualifier, who definitely have qualified for the World Cup. So that is what we are trying to say. Those days you will merit the national team jersey before you put it. But nowadays some of them are feeling that it is their birthright. Whether they come, whether they play or not, if they come, they are going to be included in the list. It is not so. So if sentiments have been taken apart, those that are serious, those that are dedicated, those that will feel they are going to deliver, if given the opportunity, I believe that there is no country that is going to stop us from qualifying for the AFCON.
6: Yes, sir, you mentioned the World Cup now. 10 African teams in the World Cup this year. We have the likes of Cameroon, Senegal, South Africa, Cape Verde. What are the chances? How far do you think they can go?
5: I don't want to run any country down. But at the end of the day, you can see majority of the teams have started playing friendly matches. You will find out that the results that we are seeing is not the result that we are expecting that any of them is going to do anything in the World Cup. Apart from Morocco, you see Morocco has been exemplary simply because of their development. They started this development and they followed it to the latter, and that is the more reason why they are benefiting from it. It is just like Senegal. Senegal took time off, started their grassroots program from the under 17, under 19. You see these players were growing, they were developing, and they were coming into the national team gradually. Our problem here is that we have a good 17 under 17 team. When we are building for the under 20, it is going to be difficult for you to see people that have played on the 17 that are going to supposed to develop to the under 20 team. It is going to be difficult for you to meet people there. So that is our problem. When you just play, they just forget about you. They try to bring in other people. This is the problem of sentiment, and this sentiment and quota system is part of the thing that is causing us problem. If we forget about it, we really want to bring back glory in Nigeria. Let us do the needful. If you are not fit, you are not going to be invited. No sentiment about it. No, I don't captain before, I don't play before. All of us played for the country. We have value for this country. So if we are losing the game, it is paining, it is very painful. So those that will believe that we want to hand over this baton to, they should also be ready to play for the country and not just playing for playing sake.
7: Now, homeboys, seven of them are in London, which are the Eagles for Unity Cup. What are you expecting? What do you want to charge them? Because you are a product of the home league too.
5: I categorically said it before. I can beat my chest and tell you that there is nobody that is going to convince me that we don't have any local player that can make the senior national team. The only problem there is that it just gives them the opportunity to showcase themselves. Because at the end of the day, we've seen games. I've watched league games. I've seen players that, if given the opportunity to contest with the players that have been invited overseas, definitely some of them are going to make the cut. My only prayer is that it is not just inviting them. Give them the opportunity and exposure. Let them play. If they don't meet up to the standard, you drop them. But when you give them the opportunity to play, when they play, they meet up to the standard. At the end of the day, don't listen to who is going to tell you, say, this is the list. You start dropping people that are supposed to represent us. Right. That is our problem.
7: All right, thank you very much. That was the ex-Nigeria international. Now, Coach Peter Nyeketen are speaking on the Super Eagles. From Lagos, it has been Raymond Akpawere, Mr. Flawless, reporting for Eagle 7 Sports Radio, 103.7 FM.
2: Chegwin is really an artist these days. 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Chegwin is still going, and it's in the net. It is in the net. Goal number 3, incredible.
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7: 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Most stakeholders are speaking on the life and times of ex-Nigerian star Henry Wosu MON. Now we have a former Nigerian defender. I'll talk about Godwin Okpara. Godwin Okpara, nice having you. How do you feel this day? How would you want to describe the late Henry Wosu?
9: For us,
8: It's a sad day since we heard that it's late. And we are here. We are here to represent our community. We call it community, our football, football family. To the family of Henry Wosu. I mean, it's a pity. He's not the only one. We lost so many people. We lost so many legends. People like Christian Chukwu, Rufai, Stephen Keshi, so many. And what I'm saying, we're not done from here. We're still going to Owerri to, you know, to honor that final barrier. I'm so happy in the kind of crowd that I saw this morning. You know, that shows that we love him and we're really going to miss him a lot.
9: Is there a way we can improve the lot of best footballers in Nigeria?
8: Yeah, there's a way. I mean, we have our NFF. They are there. They can do more, but they are trying, but they can still do more. We have federal government too, because we represent the whole nation. We fight for the nation, and we have to get, you know, our reward too. I mean, like yesterday, we are in All-Star.
9: National
8: Stadium. We have Zulu Authority representing the president of Nigeria. I mean, it's a good, and we have somebody that represented the Lagos State governor too. So I mean, it's a good thing. I hope they can continue like that again.
9: How do you remember Henry Wosu as a footballer?
8: A great player. He's somebody that I've been looking, you know, for. I have the opportunity, you know, to meet him, you know, one on one. You know, when I was young, I used to watch him. And the way he moves, the kind of football, you know, his football is totally different from any other player in Nigeria here. So I can remember a goal that he scored, a header, a goal that he scored, and then he's allowed.
9: At Maroc.
8: I mean, I couldn't believe that. I mean, such a great player, and we're really going to miss him a lot.
9: So finally, the Eagles are in London, home base Eagles for Unity Cup. Do you have any advice for them? You think the 7 home base can be part of Eagles' squad proper?
8: This is what we've been looking for. Raymond, when you look at the Eagles that we have, they are aging. We need backup. We need the youngsters to fill the gap. And this is what the coach is doing. I'm happy that now this is an opportunity for them to show themselves. And I hope they can grab that opportunity they have now.
9: Yes, all right. And that was Godwin Ogbada, former Nigerian international, speaking on Henry Wosu and, of course, on the survivors. Raymond Akmar with Mr. Flawless reporting for Eagle 7 Sports Radio 103.7.
2: 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He's untouchable in that right flank. Chegwu is still going. And it's in the net. It is in the net. Goal number 3. Incredible.
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0: Chagwe is really an artist these days. He's untouchable in that right flank. Chagwe is still going. And it's in the net. It is in the net. 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Incredible.
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0: You know what? I know I'm saying nonsense. Let me just stop. Monini, monini. More daddy. I hope you ready, because it's only cool. You feeling the girl. Okay, I'm so interested. I'm in Preston. People do hate, but I'm flexing. I try. You people should give a round of applause for me now. It's what I do for humanity. I'm just so nice. See how I'm rapping for you people, singing for you people, doing everything for you people. And it's so hard. Ole cool is really, really hard. Call me or tell me where you were when Oleku dropped and all the time it rained. What does Oleku remind you of? The number is 0700-2255-1037. 0700-2255-1037. 0812782-8497. 0812782-8497. And while I wait for your calls and messages, we've rolled the carpets. And finally, you guys hear the voice of Vicky Money. Make some noise.
1: Maybe I fly the roof past your ear.
0: You have no respect for me. Do you know who I am?
1: A fly.
0: No, I'm the one that flies high.
1: Fair enough.
0: Bah! Guys, I'm so smart.
1: You are, I agree.
0: Thank you, Jerry.
1: Hello. Good afternoon, Nigeria. Good afternoon, Ogun State. Good afternoon, Lagos. Good afternoon to you, my beautiful and superb listener. How are we feeling this fantastic Thursday afternoon? We are not in 2026, so maybe right. I should not stay clocked or anything like that. But yeah. I feel good. Yeah. I go by the name of Terofila, also known as Vicky Manny, your favorite radio baddie. And it is good to be back on the MIC this fantastic Thursday afternoon. Where was I when Oleku dropped? I can't remember where exactly
0: that's
1: I
0: not
1: was.
0: Possible.
1: Or
0: not like the location.
1: Yeah. But I'm trying to remember. But I know that for a fact, I think I was in secondary school still.
0: Okay.
1: I think I was still in secondary school.
0: Are you fighting your classmates?
1: I don't know.
0: Are you suspended?
1: Because I remember.
0: Think about it closely. I know that you could not be doing anything good, so just think about that. No?
1: Oleku, tell me something where I know if you do.
0: Hey,
1: waka, my Oleku.
0: Victoria, I was trying to fathom what that means. Can you help me?
1: Which one?
0: The broko, my Oleku.
1: Oleku.
0: Yeah.
1: You can die. Tell me
0: no,
1: something.
0: No. Ole kuba wo. You can't die, yo. Really? It's true. Ole ku. No. I think it's so hard. It's really difficult.
1: Eh. Ole ku. Okay, yeah. It's really difficult.
0: Ah, God. But this one, me okpokpo. I know carry last. Don't tie it. Malo.
1: You know you're about.
0: You are listening to me. Don't go and lose the gold.
1: Okay, maybe I did not mix it. I did not tighten it or okay, something like that. Malo too. Don't lose it.
0: Okay.
1: Yeah. Money. Yeah.
0: Are you sure this is what they are?
1: If you say you feel foolish, imagine how I feel saying I cannot die.
0: Oh my God. But this is not simple Yoruba shah. This is only go far. Monini, I have it.
1: More deji.
0: I have no idea. Deji. Like come and become two. D-A-G. I think it's Monini, I have. And then I've become two. Or now I have more.

0: here at this point, don't worry. I don't want to know the meaning anymore.
1: I become to. Modeji's, I become to.
0: So I'm that smart.
1: Yeah. So Monini.
0: I want to be a Yoruba professor at this point.
1: Oh, yeah, no. But I know for a fact that Oleko was such a defining era for Afrobeat and Nigerian music as a whole. It was such a banger.
0: Roll your waist. The hymns don't lie.
1: It was such a banger that if you didn't like Oleko at that time, you were probably bad vibes and, you know, who are you?
0: I can't imagine someone not liking Oleko.
1: I mean, you know, there are people that are bad vibes now, so... Yeah, definitely people that don't like it.
0: So what do you like? You don't like Oleku. What song would you like? Not for you.
1: Manini, Madeji, Moreji. Okay, so basically, yeah. In the track, the chant is used to symbolize doubling one's power, wealth, or capacity.
0: Okay, really?
1: Yeah. Ah.
0: So is it like it's difficult to be rich?
1: Mm-hmm. See, Oleku is very hard.
0: Yeah.
1: But at the same time, tell me something where I know fit do.
0: I can do anything.
1: It's hard,
0: money.
1: But I can do it.
0: I've tried my best. Don't try to stop.
1: Yeah, I feel that's what it means. Literally, like, if you don't try to... You get what I'm trying to say?
0: Yeah, I get it.
1: I know you're ready because it's only cool.
0: I think that one is just addition to make it
1: just
0: sound
1: exactly
0: cool. Because now I can't see the story.
1: Okay, I'm so interested. It is so interesting.
0: I'm impressed.
1: People do it in the
0: next.
1: Okay, you know what? Maybe for today we should anybody that can call in and rap Oleku. Mm-hmm.
0: Can you rap it? You are
1: yes, now see me now. Oh, yeah. Okay, I'm so interesting. Okay. It's why they say I'm the next thing. So even on the picture, I'm impressing.
0: Okay.
1: People do hate that, but I'm still flexing.
0: Is that what I you like
1: yeah,
0: it?
1: Yeah, I learned the lesson. They do mean shots, but I'm a chesting. I'm far from pop. My pop is resting. My flow so bad. My tongue is festing.
0: Vexing.
1: Yeah. No one is testing. I'm best far is what I'm guessing. 1, 2, 3. I win like wrestling. How can I lose when I'm the best thing?
0: Oh my God.
1: That was terrible. That was really terrible. The fact that I can't see the lyrics and it's still very hard.
0: That's just that rap is not easy.
1: It's not. But the one song that I can rap though very well, I think that's also from this era, is Action Film. I can rap Action Film like really well.
0: Let's go.
1: Left. Osha down full left, right, left, right, left, right. Ladies and gentlemen, I'm back. I would like to take you for a ride. I'll be your Superman. I'll take you to the sky. Come on, that's me, because I'll be actor for this Action Film. Yes, they back with the banger from the hood, from the street, from the zanga. Return of the microphone handler. Came back to set a new standard. More bread, more butter, no Uganda. So gifted that he was a Santa. He ain't never won that in my funder. I was so loved.
0: Oh yeah, you try, collect.
1: I try. Clap for me. All
0: right.
1: I used to write down the lyrics of all of this rap.
0: Oh wow.
1: Back then, because you know me, I've always been a fan of street music, in quotes.
0: Yeah.
1: And rap back then was the real street music back then. Like any song that had rap in it was considered, street. So I used to write down all of the rap songs, their verses, their rap and everything, and I used to know how to rap it then, because that's what I used to, you know, if my crush was around or somebody that I like, or you know, somebody I wanted to show off to, that's what I used to do. I would just start rapping, and then all my friends would start hyping me.
0: For your mind, that was impressive.
1: Hey, it was impressive. Are you kidding me? Ha, rapping back then was very impressive. Let my crush be around. Let me just break out.
0: Yeah. Imagine I'm your crush.
1: And I was like, See, I would like to take you for a ride. I will be your superwoman.

0: You're back with the banger from the hood, from the street, from the zanga. Return of the microphone under. Came back to set a new standard. And then my crush will be like, okay, go Vicky. Yeah, so keep telling him in the center. Okay. You didn't do it. The moment they just start hyping me, my voice will not increase.
1: I can't imagine.
0: So keep telling him in the center. Yo, go Vicky. You didn't do it. You didn't do it.
1: And then you start saying rubbish. Just start sitting at the table.
0: No, but that was the thing. And that was how I used to impress everybody. Nice. And then another thing I used to do, though, that was not related to music was knowing random fun facts. Very random fun facts. I knew a lot of random. I don't know nothing right now. I feel like the older I get, the duller I become. But back then, I used to know a lot of random fun facts. Like, we'd just be having a conversation, and I'd just be like, did you know that the world is flat? Something like that.
1: How would you use that as an example?
0: And then the person was like, oh, really? And I was like, yeah.
1: I know, right?
0: Right? I used to impress all my crushes. Then random fun fact and rap music. Bam. Locked in.
1: Locked.
0: Next thing you know, they like me. I was such a girl.
1: Guys, it's really hard.
0: It is.
1: For the boy child. It's not easy.
0: It's a manny. Hey.
1: Call me family. Tell me what Oleku reminds you of, where you were at, you know, all you were doing. Not exactly details, just like what do you remember it for? The number to call is 0700-2255-1037. 0700-2255-1037. You can also call 0812782849 7 0812782849 7 If you want to text us on WhatsApp, you can also you can text us on 0706728-0732. 0706728-0732. Yeah, did you know that Ice Prince said that he received a beat from Saz?
0: Yeah,
1: for the Oleku. I did not know. I thought that Saz just started doing stuff recently.
0: Eh? Let me tell you. You see, the thing is that I'm so jealous of a lot of people because they really started chasing their dreams way back when they were younger. Like Young John has been producing forever.
1: Actually,
0: Olamide, he was 16, 17, 18 when he was producing for Olamide.
1: You're lying.
0: No, I'm not.
1: Wow.
0: So he has been doing this for a long time. Same as Saz. Saz has been producing since like he was 18, 17, thereabout. Wow. He's now in his 30s. So you can imagine how long he has been producing for. So
1: what should I start doing?
0: I think that it's more because a lot of these people, they had parents who allowed them to become,
1: right,
0: for lack of a better word, who supported their dreams and, like, you know, they didn't
1: and
0: say,
1: they had air to breathe.
0: Yeah.
1: They had breathing space. Chai, I can't wait to give my children a good life so that they'll be able to start early, whatever it is they want to do. You know? If you do not have to struggle and, you know, figure out how to live in the first place, survival before living, how to survive, you'll be able to...
0: What to eat, what am I going to eat today, oh my God, what will I wear today, all of those things. If all of those things were eliminated, you probably would have more clarity to figure out what is it you want to do with your life as a career and all that. So, it's crazy. Even at the time, Saz was a young guy, but he was also really talented and he was known in the industry as a really good producer. Although back then producers were not really popular, they were just known in the industry, like
1: within the industry,
0: the listeners. We really focused more on the artists, and that's why I'm happy that in this generation, though, that a lot of producers are really fighting for their what's it called now? Accolades, making sure that you know that I produce this song. And that's why a lot of producers these days are even more of collaborating. So it's not like you are paying me off to buy my beat or something. So my name is also on the song.
1: Yeah.
0: So that is not like, you see what Buju and Saz did with that EP. So you see Saz on the title of the credit for the song, and you're like, ah, is he singing? But nah, he just produced it.
1: So you are forced to learn that
0: he's a producer. Okay. Yeah, so that's really cool.
1: Yeah, actually.
0: That's really, really cool.
1: Really cool. Yeah, there used to be times when I would watch videos and see some guys in the video not saying anything, you're just dancing. So why are you in the video? It was until later I realized that, they were all part of it.
0: Yeah.
1: It's just that they did not sing. It was annoying for me then. Sometimes I'll see Young John in this one video like this. I think it was Kiss Daniel, Tua Savage and Young John. Forgotten the song.
0: It was just appear in the end.
1: Young John was just dancing and I was waiting for him to sing, you know? And he danced to the end of the music. And I was left hanging. It was until later I realized, he produced the song. That's why it's in the music video. Guys, I'm waiting for your calls and messages. I really like to know what you were up to when this song dropped and all the time it, you know, dominated the industry. And our listening, what will I call it now? Our playlist. Do people used to have playlists that time, safe?
0: Nah. Well, they did, but it was not really called playlist. It was, you know, I don't know the word they used to call it then, but we had countdowns though. We countdown where the heat of the moment everywhere, countdown, top 10, top 100, countdown, all of that. You wanted to make sure that you were on the countdown somehow. But that's how it was. It's crazy.
1: Very crazy. Ole Cool is so hard. Man, all of these guys that did music in this era, you know what? Let's give them cheers. It was like they were trying something new. Not that easy to, you know, go to uncharted territory and, you know, start trying things, doing things. It's not easy. It's not like it's easy now though, because a lot of spaces are crowded. But then the difficulty was a different kind of difficulty. It was like rudimentary. You had to start from the very basics.
0: Back then, now it's easy. Back then you had to go to radio stations, beg them to play your song. Give them your digs to listen. Imagine going from one radio station to the other, just trying to get airplay and all of that. These days, you are the one begging them, say, let me play yourself for you now, and then they will do shakara. If I give you...
1: let's call out all the big names. People know that it's us, the media, that made you like this. Why are you doing this?
0: It's crazy.
1: It's not good.
0: It is crazy.
1: Very crazy.
0: Actually, really crazy. And that's why I really respect people who still pay attention to the traditional media. That's TV, the radio stations. One of those people is Black Bones. I think that's one of the reasons I really, really like him as a person. He always give this respect to the traditional media. He's always talking about, to all the radio stations playing my song, thank you so much. He's always so grateful to radio stations and television still playing his stuff, and DJs, because back then too, DJs were a really, really big way to get your song out there. You just go and give DJ your song, and then so DJs were it's crazy how time has changed a lot,
1: right? DJs were the real deal then. Like, I mean, you cannot walk up to DJ and ask him to change the song now. Mm-hmm. So he forced you to learn the song, you know?
0: Yeah.
1: Imagine going to three parties in your area and you listen to that song in the three parties. You not like it.
0: Mm-hmm.
1: You like it.
0: Crazy.
1: Wow.
0: Really crazy.
1: Very crazy.
0: Anyways, guys, if you're just tuning in, welcome to The Sidelines on Eagle 7 Sports Radio 103.7 FM with Vicky Mani and The Princess, keeping it locked in this fantastic Thursday afternoon. It is a time capsule Thursday when we are back in time to a different era. It's currently 20 minutes gone past half 2 on today, the 28th day in the month of May 2026. And I hope you're having yourself a jolly good Thursday and a holiday. Yes, it is still another public holiday, so I'm jealous of you guys. Really, really jealous of you guys. Like, really, really jealous of you guys. What are you doing with your early day? Are you still eating salad, rice and meat?
1: Speaking of that,
0: yesterday was nice because we got to eat salad, meat and rice. Shout out to the person that gave us food, man. Shout out to you. Baba.
1: You did well
0: for us. Three goza for you. Goza. Goza. Goza.
1: Collect this one. Yes to you. You saved our life.
0: You did.
1: You took us from the pit.
0: But if he see us for future, say, I fed you the pa- I know go mind, Baba, you did.
1: You actually did. When I was hungry, you gave
0: you
1: me bread.
0: You fed us.
1: Oh my God.
0: So yeah, what are you doing with your public holiday? We are also celebrating the boy child today because it's Marvelous Mentor's Day. And yesterday was Children's Day. So we are celebrating the boy child today. So tell us what you're doing with your public holiday. What are you doing today? What are your plans for the day? I think the rain has, you know, spoiled a lot of plants for a lot of people because it's like,
1: let me just stay at home.
0: Right. But yeah, if you are managing to go out, if you're still going out, let us know what your plans are for today and what you were doing when Oliku dropped.
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4: 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Taking it back.
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we have to leave now, guys. I don't know what I did that for. Just came into my head that I did. It's 48 minutes past 3 p.m. family, and we do have to leave. I played Shakira Waka Waka this time for Africa, the World Cup song for 2010, and K9.

0: Waving Flag World Cup song for 2010. And then Shakira again with La La La, the World Cup song for 2014. Because that is the era we have been playing from. So family, make some noise. A fantastic era right there, because worldwide, I mean globally, all the songs that dropped in this era, bangers, Azunto, Limpopo, Kelewu, all the dance, all the imagine. It was wild.
1: It was.
0: Yeah, it was a lot of things.
1: But we one of my favorite era of music, I'm not even gonna lie, I really, really enjoyed the quality of songs that dropped in that era. Because then your song, the probability of your song going viral was very, very slim. So you had to put more intention into it. You had to make sure that it was a quality sound song.
0: Quality.
1: So yeah, I kind of miss it, but it is what it is, I guess.
0: It is. Anyways, these two songs for 2010 World Cup, which do you prefer? I like both of them. It's going to be really hard.
1: I like Waka Waka.
0: Waving Flag too.
1: I liked Waving Flag because it was
0: inspiring.
1: When I grow older, I will be stronger.
0: Used to make me feel like crying.
1: Yeah, it was very, very inspiring. But Waka Waka was my jam.
0: Because,
1: like, you know, then that they said Shakira did surgery and she removed the ribs in her waist just so that she could whine.
0: That's a lie.
1: Obviously.
0: People are wicked. So, because you cannot whine.
1: So back then, I really liked Aminamina because I used to imagine removing my ribs just so I could whine like Shakira.
0: And she didn't do anything.
1: Nothing.
0: Growing up,
1: I realized that a lot of things that it was just because jealousy. They didn't want us to be singing some type of songs and all of that. But wait till they decide Tamina. Tamina. It's time for Africa.
0: So yeah, Vicky and I will go with Shakira's Waka Waka. But if you like Kanan's Waving Flag, that means you're a very, very calm and inspirational person. That's also very amazing. And then I spice this up with Shakira's La La La, because I mean I had to include 2014 in the mix. The songs we've played so far, very amazing songs. And I decided to do this because the song for the World Cup has already been officially released, Burna Boy and Shakira with Die. Yeah, very nice song, I must say. It's good, but to be honest, this Waka Waka, I can never get over it. But yeah, we as a people, as individuals, we're grateful to Shakira because she always makes World Cup events to look forward to. And speaking of what to look forward to,
1: yes, of course, it's going to be African Village season. It's time for African Village. So yes, that's definitely something to look forward to. I think I'm such a big fan of the World Cup season, not just because of the song, but also because of the experience.
0: Yeah.
1: And although it is quite sad that Nigeria is not is not going to be in the World Cup, but that does not mean that we should not have a good time. That does not mean we should not have a blast. That does not mean that what's happening will not happen. No, yeah, World Cup season, African Village bringing you premium entertainment, bringing you the best of the best in terms of live music, beautiful food, comedy night, movie night, film shows, everything. I can bet you guys that it's something you want to look forward to. African Village, we outside.
0: It's a war.
1: We outside for African Village season, this World Cup season. So make sure you're looking forward to it because I'm really gassed for it.
0: Yeah.
1: I'm looking forward to it so much. I really, really, really cannot wait for. I think we should play the World Cup song more often so that we can familiarize ourselves with it. And then when it's time for you know World Cup season, we then have something to boom, boom, boom, boom, boom. Yeah, boom shakalaka laka, boom shakalaka laka, boom, boom, boom, boom, boom. That was from a Okay, Man in the Mirror. Yeah, Man in the Mirror. Anyways, guys, I really cannot wait. I think the one thing that I'm looking forward to the most, though, from African Village would be the food. I feel like there's going to be a lot of food.
0: Yeah, I'm looking forward to the literature and
1: reading. And drunk...
0: Palm wine drinkard.
1: Palm wine drinkard.
0: Drinkard.
1: Yeah.
0: A drinkard. Mositola.
1: I think I'm looking forward to that. Yeah, I'm going to recreate it. I'm going to recreate it because I'm going to be drinking a lot of palm wine.
0: Right.
1: That period. Ah! Don't talk to me. I'm drinking palm wine, okay?
0: Oh, okay.
1: Oguro. That's what I want to be drinking every day throughout.
0: Oh, you know why I wanted to sing Okuro? I remember that. Sorry, it's not Okuro, it's Okuro.
1: Yeah, so definitely looking forward to that. And you should be looking forward to it as well, too, because it's going to be fun. It's going to be exciting. Oh my God, we have to leave the studio in a bit. Yep. It's currently 54 minutes gone past the hour of 3 on today, the 28th day in the month of May 2026. And yeah, it is time perhaps to close day still, but we have to go now. Thank you guys so much for riding with us today. Thank you so much for your love, your care, and for always listening to the Sidelines Crew. Yeah, and you know that, of course, on the other side of 4 is going to be by Yeshigba, but it's going to be a repeat broadcast, so still going to be fun. You might as well just keep it locked in and listen, because you don't want to miss out on that. Mm-hmm. Until next time, that is tomorrow. I don't mean next time, because if I say next time, now you think I'm not coming to work tomorrow.
0: Right?
1: I'm coming to work tomorrow, guys. Relax, okay? Before they say, if you tell me you got to work every day, come down, relax. Okay, it's there for you. Okay, baby? Until tomorrow, I love you, and it's Vicky Manny signing out.
0: I have to leave as well, guys. Thank you so much for today. I hope you had yourself a jolly good time, because I did. I did. I'm leaving you in the hands of Shakira and Burna Boy with Die Die. We all need to memorize this song so that when World Cup comes and they are playing the song, we will not be looking, right? So you see, what I do for humanity? I'm just so nice. Anyways, guys, I have to leave. My name is Precious Isomo Okofo, and I'm the princess. Bye. Love you.
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7: 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Bye.

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Our God yesterday, today, tomorrow, everlasting Rock of Ages. 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I'm a commissioner for Ogun State Minister of Environment. 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I want to say I love you so very much. Yes, sir. I
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Your lovely son, your brother, your paddy, your personal person, Dr. Abiodun Omomoibi. 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

We're gonna bring Josh out here. I'm gonna bring this stool out here. Since I know I got some LTD fans in the house. Y'all know I was with you way back in the 70s. So y'all won't mind if I sit my old ass down on the stool. That was a long time ago. This is Josh Galar on acoustic guitar. I'm gonna let Josh kind of get me in the mood for this song right here.

Josh, all right. Yeah. That's what I'm talking about. I'm going to go back now to my very first solo album. Do a song I've sung at least a million times. But I can't get mad at this song, because this song puts a smile on my face every time I go to the bank. Song you may have heard once or twice, entitled On the Wings of Love.